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This is Radio Without the Rules. Jordan in the afternoon. We're heading into the home stretch with one more hour of music ahead. We got Nina Simone, Gomez, Peter Tosh, Sharon Jones, James Brown, and a few more turns before we send you into the evening. Let's get into it.

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0: Alrighty, we're swinging on in after a break, taking a little turn into some groove, a groovy pocket with the Alternating Currents, Peter Tosh, Funk Mammoth, and Sharon Jones and the Dap Kings. A nice little run of some music for the back half of the hour. We're hopping in.

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4: All righty, folks. Going to wrap it on up for me this Monday afternoon. That's another one of the books. Thanks for spending part of your day with me on K-Hum, and thanks for making room for local radio, strange songs, local musicians, and everything in between. 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Gus is a veteran local broadcaster with a really deep pocket for music and an eclectic ear. He's going to be pulling from all across the board, new releases, vintage recordings, CDs, vinyls, everything. And, you know, this is a show that used to be on KHSU. It's now part of our Monday nights, has been for a while, but you never really know what you're going to get out of Gus. But you do know it's worth tuning in for. So that's Gus Mozart's Music Box tonight from 9 to midnight, riding you on into the Safe Harbor hours. Hope you find something good to get on into this evening. I'm Jordan. 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Thanks for listening. We'll do this again soon.
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1: And today's K-Hum Kid is Sienna. Sienna is on her way out to Fieldbrook Elementary School. Sienna, your mom and dad want you to know that they are very proud of you and that they love you very much.
2: 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Got a Bruno Mars song that gets you going? 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Just call me in the booth, 707-232-5486. 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

headache. 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

0: 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I'm Gus Mozart. It's Monday night. It's 9 o'clock, and you're in tune to the Music Box until midnight.
1: Take one. This is the first tape that I am doing something on, trying the various effects.

Mr. Bruce Hornsby. Title track from his latest record, Indigo Park, came out back in April. He's been touring all over the country and sitting in with people. And, you know, I got to see him at the beginning of June. He's just as amazing as he's ever been. And still out there playing. Started with Orange Symphonette, playing your favorite popular favorites. Kind of an all-star band, if you know who these people are. Matt Brubeck, one of Dave Brubeck's sons. Rob Berger, keyboard player, accordion player. Ralph Carney, great multi-instrumentalist horn player, passed on a few years ago. Joe Gore, Pat Campbell. Doing music from film soundtracks. We heard Call Me Mr. Tibbs. I believe Sidney Poitier was in that film. And we heard Little Feat. I've been on a little bit of a Little Feat kick. They are on tour. They're, I think, kind of getting close to wrapping it up. I've been out for a few months on and off. And they're not

0: Hoy, hoy. And it's 18 minutes after 9 o'clock. I'm Gus Mozart. Going to hear from our sponsors and then continue on into the evening. I just got back from Portland like an hour ago. We'll see if I can play some of the stuff I want to play, but you know, there's always little hurdles. Seems like every week I come in, there's a little bit of a hurdle in here, but we'll get you going and on into the evening, and stick with me, and I'm sure you'll hear something that you like, hopefully. And anyway, Ramon's Bakery and Cafe, Six Rivers Optical are great sponsors, as always, so we're going to hear from them, and then I'll be back.
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0: Hi, Jane. Okay, I don't really know how to get to where I want to go, so I have a kind of a pretty random... Regular listeners know my record, my music collection is scattered. And so some of the stuff we might hear tonight might be things I took with me to listen to on my trip, but I want to get to some other things. But this was something I didn't listen to at all. This is a cover tune. I keep thinking to myself that I should do a little cover tune thing and maybe every week play a few cover tunes. That is, songs made famous, written by, performed by, recorded by, and then done by others. That's the short version of a cover version. And sometimes people will know a familiar song that was not written by the artist that they are used to hearing it from. Good example of that might be Black Magic Woman by Santana, which came out early in their career. It's not a Santana tune. It's written by Peter Green, who was the original guitar player for the original Fleetwood Mac. A lot of people don't know that. But anyway, we're going to... This is a good one. I have some really, really favorite cover tunes, and this is really one of them. And I actually got to see that these guys do this. This is the Tubes. They were originally, they were called the Beans, and they came from Arizona, Phoenix, Arizona. Ended up in San Francisco

So I saw them open for Led Zeppelin at Kezar Stadium in Golden Gate Park. Yes, I am dating myself. And I can't remember if they were called the Tubes. We didn't know who they were or what they were doing. It was just kind of odd. But this is a tune made famous, and it was a huge hit for the Captain and Tennille.

0: Now, there's somebody I haven't played in a long time. Lyle Lovett. No particular reason. Where did I read? I read a story the other day about somebody who played with him early on, before he was known. Anyway, they were talking about this first record. This is the first album by Lyle Lovett. Came out in 1986. You know, that's 40 years ago. He's had a long career at this point. It's simply called Lyle Lovett. Great record. That's the most rock and roll thing on there. We started with some rock and roll from the Tubes. Yes, doing a Captain and Teal song. Daryl Dragon was the captain in that group. With ties to the Beach Boys. Great songwriter. Lived in Oregon. Southern Oregon. He lived in Medford for a while. He passed away a number of years ago. But the Tubes, and then sandwiched in between those two kind of rock and roll songs was Southside Johnny, known for his work on the Jersey Shore with the Asbury Jukes. In this case, we heard him with La Bamba's big band. La Bamba was a band leader on Conan O'Brien's show for many years. Max Weinberg, 7, and then Max went back to playing with the E Street Band and La Bamba, and Jimmy Vivino took over. Longtime Jersey Shore musicians. They made an album with Southside Johnny called Grapefruit Moon, the songs of Tom Waits. I think Tom even sings on one song on this record, on Leroy Records. My friend Mitch loaned me this CD. I've been trying to get it back to him. We heard New Coat of Paint from Tom Waits. I don't know. Will he ever put another record out? I don't know. He might be done. He might just be an actor at this point. Anyway, we're going to take a quick break, hear from our sponsors again, and I'll be back.
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0: That howling, it just reminds me of Halloween. Because I think they used that for a Halloween promo last time. I'm jumping around a lot. I'm trying to like actually prepare some things that I want to play, but I'm not quite there yet. So let's hear this. You're going to recognize the song at some point, but maybe not right away. But you know, Neil Young for 20, probably more than 25 years, something like that. Close to 30 years, I think, because I saw the first Bridge School benefit at Shoreline in 1986, a long time ago. Benefit for a school that helps severely learning disabled kids, of which he had one, his son Ben. And I just read that woman has run the Bridge School for many, many, many years, was retiring, and read something about her. Amazing woman. But Peggy Young, Neil's wife, who's also passed away, they formed that school to help their kid, and it's helped hundreds and hundreds of other severely learning disabled kids be able to communicate in the real world through technology and aids and, you know, just the amazing people doing good work. So we're going to hear something from one of those Bridge schools. They don't have the dates on this collection of stuff, which if you go in, actually, you can go on Wikipedia and forensically, you could go to each Bridge School concert each year and see who played. And if you are a member of Neil Young's archives website, I think it's $50 a year. Was 25. I don't know. It might be 30. I'm not sure. If you're a certain higher level, or if you just want to pay for it, I believe you can pay for the right to listen or maybe download. I'm not sure because I haven't done it myself, but I've been meaning to sort of check it out. But you can go back and listen to these Bridge School shows because they recorded all of them, of course. Anyway, let's hear something from one of them. Noisy Craft.

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It's 2 minutes after 10 o'clock. I'm Gus Mozart here with you on the Music Box. I've heard a couple songs already from Bridge Benefits of years past, and going to hear a couple more. This is Sarah McLachlan.

0: Gillian Welch and David Rawlings, The Way It Will Be. I love those guys, that guy and that gal. I saw them a couple nights ago, Saturday night in Portland. More about that in a few minutes. First time I ever heard that song, they were on Prairie Home Companion on National Public Radio. And I knew they were going to be on the show, and I was helping paint someone's house, and they came out. I was listening to the radio up on a ladder, and they came out and did that song, which was a brand new song. So the first time I ever heard it was on that show, Garrison Keillor. And that version, which I later recorded and I have somewhere and amongst all my stuff, it's just something about that first version is just really incredible. That was from 2006, Bridge School Benefit, Neil Young's charity concerts that he did for a long time. And I did a show with them at Humboldt State maybe a year or two before that, 2004, I think. I got to mix them a couple times, which was great. Great people. Very particular about things, but in the best possible way, because they are so good at what they do. And I said something about them. If they're big Neil Young fans, I said, "Do you think you'll ever play at the Bridge School Benefit?" He goes, "He hasn't asked us yet." And I said, "Is it because you're already acoustic?" Because that was the deal with that show, is that it was generally people who didn't really play acoustic shows doing it, like Metallica or Alice in Chains or, you know, Screaming Trees or, you know, different bands that normally didn't play acoustic, and he would do acoustic sets at the Bridge School Benefit. And that's what they do all the time. So, but then 2 years later, they actually did play the show. So we heard The Who from 1999, not too long before John Entwistle passed away, and doing Won't Get Fooled Again. That's a really great version of that song. Country Feedback, REM with Neil Young. And I was actually at that show and, completely blown away by that. And if you're curious about it, if you're an REM fan, never seen it, that's on YouTube. You can watch that whole song. Michael Stipe, after a while, is just like on his knees, hands and knees, sort of like it, while Neil's playing like a backpack guitar. And from the same year, 1998, we heard Sarah McLachlan doing Somewhere. And I did a show that Neil was on a few months ago up in Vancouver, and got to meet and hang out with Neil Young's sound engineer, Tim Mulligan, who's been his engineer for a long time, like 53 years, since 1973. And Sarah McLachlan also appeared at this benefit or this birthday celebration for David Suzuki. And we kept running into each other and talking throughout the day. And Sarah McLachlan had just finished playing. We ran into each other again. He told me that of all the female singers that had sung with Neil Young over the years, and we're talking about, you know, Emmylou Harris and Linda Ronstadt and, you know, Chrissy Hynde, and there's a whole list, Nicolette Larson. He said that he thought that Sarah McLachlan was the best singer that had ever, female singer that ever performed with Neil at one of the Bridge benefits. But enough of that. It's 17 minutes after 10 o'clock. You are in tune to the Music Box, and we're going to hear some more. I'm trying to get to playing some Gillian Welch and David Rawlings, because the show that I saw the other night was just incredibly great. I've never seen them give a bad show, but this one was pretty special. So we'll take a break. We'll hear from at least one of our sponsors, Ramon's Bakery and Cafe and Six Rivers Optical, supporting the Music Box, and K-Hum for many, many, many, many, many years. We thank them. So let's do that, and then have a request that I'm going to play next.
1: 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For a look at the

It's not a given, but it could happen. So I did just got a text from a friend of mine, John, that told me that a friend of his and a friend of many people in the community who I had seen him perform. He played with a band called the Tide Pool High Divers from Trinidad, Bryce Kenny and others. His name was Tom Marquette, and loved by all his family and friends. And apparently he passed away over the weekend. And so John asked me to play this song for him, a song that that Tom really loved. It's called "I Just Don't Think I'll Ever Get Over You." And you could probably apply that to Tom himself from all his friends. So let's hear that.

Jim Lauderdale. We've only got so much time here from his album, London Southern, 2017. I'm looking at the musicians who play in these because, you know, so much stuff comes out of Nashville. Wow. He plays a lot of the stuff on that song by himself. Amazing. Amazing songwriter, Jim Lauderdale. We heard also in that set, we started with Colin Hay with Colin Hay and Gabriel Mann doing "I Just Don't Think I'll Get Over You" in honor of friend to many in Humboldt. Tom Marquette passed away this weekend. You might have seen him playing around in the tide pool high divers up in Trinidad or in these parts. We also heard "My Back Pages" from the Byrds, Bob Dylan song, of course, and Mary Chapin Carpenter from 2020 release of hers, a song called "It's Okay to Be Sad." It is 22 minutes before 11 o'clock. I'm just checking to see what I have to do here. Well, we won't take a break right now. I don't have anything queued up, but let me take care of that. I'm just I was just going through things that I had available, and you know, titles leapt out at me, so they got played. Here's something else from the album "Into the Great Wide Open." People who know that album title will know that it's an album by Tom Petty and the Heartbreakers. Came out in the early 90s, 1991. Produced by Jeff Lynne, who did a lot of great stuff with Tom and everybody else. Electric Light Orchestra, of course. But just getting back to a little bit more rock and roll like we started off with. But this one's called "You and I Will Meet Again," Tom Petty and the Heartbreakers.

Tom Petty and the Heartbreakers. 17 minutes before 11 o'clock. So I mentioned that I saw Gillian Welch and David Rawlings and bassist Paul Cowart, who also plays with Chris Thiele and the Punch Brothers. He's in that band. I'm playing with Gillian and David on and off for quite a while. I think it was out on the road with Punch Brothers recently. But so what they've been doing, and not exclusively, Gil and Dave have been out a lot this summer, performing at festivals. They were at Rocky Grass in Colorado and Newport Folk Festival. And for the most part, they've just been playing, their usual repertoire of original songs and the occasional cover and, older traditional tunes that they work up. If you've never seen them, you should, because they're incredible. I don't know how calculated this was, or if they were thinking about doing it for a while, but in 1981, the Grateful Dead released a live album from a bunch of shows they had done the year previous in 1980. I think 2 weeks at the Warfield Theater in San Francisco, and two shows at the Sanger Theater in New Orleans, and then I think 10 shows at Radio City Music Hall in New York City. And they compiled what they were doing was an acoustic set, which they hadn't done for 10 years since 1970. They had been doing that. When they made the odd transition from like a raging, fire-breathing, six-piece, psychedelic rock band to a folk and kind of country band with American Beauty and Working Man's Dead in 1970, and we're playing, Merle Haggard tunes and whatnot. Anyway, that was a unexpected left turn to a lot of people, but they hadn't done that for a long time. So they did these shows and released it as this album, and it's a pretty beloved release from them. Probably a close second to Live Dead for favorite live albums by that band. They've put out a lot, like hundreds at this point. Bob Weir died in January, and not that, maybe a month or maybe a little bit more after that, all of a sudden, David and Gillian announced that they were going to be doing some shows to commemorate the 45th anniversary of the release of that album. And before this happened, I don't think they were doing too many Grateful Dead songs. I know they were doing China Doll from early 70s. Maybe another one, or, they would do Not Fade Away, but that's not really a Dead song. It's associated with them, but of course that's a Buddy Holly tune. But anyway, I kind of took me by surprise that they were doing this. And so they did a bunch of shows in April. It started, I think, at the Brooklyn Bowl in Nashville, and then the Capitol Theater in New York, and then they came and did some shows at the Fox Theater in Oakland, and played in Santa Cruz at the Quarry, which is a venue down on the campus of UC Santa Cruz, which is where Gillian Welch went to college. And then they haven't done it since then. I think they played it at Newport Folk Festival last month in July. They did Dead material. And I think they were, a song here and there in their own sets. But so they just did tonight. Tonight, just actually, are they done yet? What time is it?
Or is there a clock? There's got to be a clock. There it is. Yeah, they probably just finished in the last 20 minutes or so. The fourth show at Revolution Hall in Portland, Oregon. It used to be a high school. Some guy told me that Linus Pauling, who's a Nobel Prize winner, actually went to high school in this building, Revolution Hall. And if you ever get a chance to see anybody in Revolution Hall in Portland, it's like an 800-seat theater. It's got a small balcony, wraparound balcony, three sides. Really nice sounding room and a great vibe. And Gillian and David had played in Portland a year ago, last summer, I believe. And they played at the Arlene Schnitzer Theater, which was a Paramount Theater historically years ago. But that's a big hall. And it's a gorgeous hall. And it's a great place to see a show, too. But I think it holds like 2,500, 2,800 people. So it's much, much larger than the 800 that Revolution Hall holds. And they just played there four nights. I saw them Saturday. They have a day off, and then they're going up and playing two shows at the Moore Theater in Seattle. So if you're listening to this and know anybody who might be interested in this, tell them those shows are probably sold out too. But, you know, what I say about sold out shows is that my motto is you can always get in to a sold out show. You just have to have the right attitude. and you have to be there. You have to go there. You have to be on site so that if something happens, you can get in. I mean, I had to give away a ticket on Saturday night because a friend of mine couldn't go. And you can't really sell tickets at shows anymore. It's kind of a weird thing since everything has gone digital, and if shows are said to be sold out, people don't show up trying to get them. It's kind of odd. Anyway, I'm going on and on. Sorry. So I went and met a couple people just in the crowd, and we were pretty close to the stage. So it was just three musicians. This is real music. Two acoustic guitars, an upright bass, three vocals. And the other cool thing is that Gillian and Paul Cowart are sometimes, on not every song, but some songs, they're playing a snare drum that's right in front of Gillian at the same time they're playing their guitar and bass. It's pretty cool. I mean, it's very simple, but they pull it off, and it was great. Looking at the way things were set up, I'm pretty sure, and the fact that they played this intimate hall that they could have sold out, you know, a bigger room instead. I think they recorded all four of those shows, and they're probably recording the ones in Seattle too. And I wouldn't be surprised if they put out their own version of Reckoning sometime in the future. And I hope they do because, you know, the Grateful Dead are a phenomena, a cultural phenomena, as well as a musical phenomena. And instead of fading away, though most of them have died at this point, the only remaining living members are the drummers, Bill Kreutzmann and Mickey Hart. And Tom Constantin, who was a keyboard player that played with them for like 1 year in 68, 69. But all, you know, Jerry and Bobby and Phil and the keyboard players, they're all gone. But the music lives on through interpretation by a legion of tribute bands, and other people are just carrying on the legacy of their songs. And I never really thought that Gillian Welch and David Rawlings would do something like this. But, you know, now that I've actually seen it, and I'd heard some of it
when they played in April, but actually going through an entire show. One, they were just having so much fun doing these songs. And then it's a dead audience, too. So sometimes people are singing along. And it was cool because sometimes they weren't, you know, the audience wasn't singing the whole song, just certain lines or certain, you know, a couple of lines or a chorus or whatever. And, you know, their harmonies are impeccable and fluid. And this is also the most I've ever seen them improvise, because that's what the Dead did. And it's even on these folk songs. Anyway, I'm going on and on. It was a great show. There are some, you know, there's some recordings on YouTube, so I'm going to play some. And, you know, hopefully it won't get interrupted by ads. And if that happens, I apologize, you know, but it's kind of hard to stop them. So this is I'm going to start with a song that they actually opened with on Saturday night, the show I saw. And this was recorded at the Capitol Theater in Port Chester, New York, last April 9th, which just so happens to be my birthday. But I was in San Diego with Steve Poltz and Bruce Coburn, actually. So let's hear this, and I'll try and work in a couple others. This is a classic song, classic Dead song from the 1972 era and the album Europe 72, and it's a Grateful Dead classic.

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We're listening to music from Gillian Welch, David Rawlings, and Paul Cowart from the Capitol Theater in Port Chester, New York, from last April, doing the music of the Grateful Dead. And they were doing the cover tunes that the Grateful Dead did, either traditional things or old country or blues standards, I guess I would say. Some of them were traditional, but here's one of those coming up.

All right, I'm trying to navigate. I'm trying to navigate this. Now it's being troublesome. We got through two complete songs, which is pretty great. But I want to play one more, and that one's kind of long. Let's see. Let's try this. Pardon me for typing. I don't really like to type to play music. let's see. There we go. All right. Let's do this.

Gillian Welch, David Rawlings, Paul Cowart doing the Bob Weir song, Jack Straw, from Capitol Theater in New York in April of this year. Three songs there, including I've Been All Around This World, and now I'm trying to think what I started with. Brown Eyed Women, of course. So a little bit of what they've been doing. And like I say, hopefully they'll have a live album of that stuff. I mean, that was like the first week or so that they were playing those songs, and they've been doing more since then. So they just keep getting better and deeper into the material. So it's 18 minutes after 11 o'clock. I'm Gus Mozart. This is the Music Box for another 40 minutes or so. We'll take one last break, hear from our sponsors one more time, and going to be back with some more live music from

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3: I might even get to listen to that myself this week, as I'll be in town. So I was busy. I was busy this last Friday. I was up in Portland. So I was in LA the week before, and when I saw the Yoko tribute at the Brood Museum, and I was in Hollywood, so you know. There's an Amoeba Records there. And I went in, as I want to do. Now I don't really need any more music, because right now I can't even get to the stuff I have. But I was in there just looking around. And I had heard something off of this album recently. And I didn't even know that the album existed. It's an album by Sean Colvin, released in 2009. It's just called Sean Colvin Live. It's just her solo. She's done other solo live stuff earlier in her career, but this is, you know, a little later. She started releasing albums in the 80s. And this was recorded mostly, pretty much, I think, all at Yoshi's, a great club in Oakland. It was mostly a jazz club for a long time, and now they do all kinds of music. But she did a three-night stand there. And they recorded it, and they released it, and I hadn't really heard it. So that was on my road trip up to Portland this last weekend. So let's hear something from it right now. This song called Trouble. Oh, what happened? What's going on? What is going on there? Oh, we can't trust these things. We have to mute things. I need multiple sources, people. Let's go back. All right. Let's try it now. That was Gillian Welch in earlier part of their career, trying to horn in on Sean. I wonder if they've done anything together. Okay. Well, you know, you mute one thing, you unmute the other thing. Let's try it again. There we go. Sean Colvin.
4: Thank you.
3: And then I played the wrong track. It's late. I drove.

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I had a good day, but I guess I'm feeling tired now. 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I can start it from here. This is an actual machine. Let's try this. Okay. There we go.

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1: We missed you.
0: I missed you too. I did.

the guitar on your left side is Nels Klein. Guitar on the right side is Bill Frisell. Bass by Tony Scher and the great drum work from Kenny Wollanson. Carmen Stoff on the piano. Jenny Scheinman from her last album called All Species Parade. Yes, named after the annual parade that takes place on the Arcata Plaza during the North Country Fair coming up in September. And I think Jenny has a new record coming out maybe next month. It's sometime soon. Anyway, that was a song called House of Flowers. And before that, we heard two songs from Sean Colvin, Trouble and Crazy, Gnarls Barkley song she covered. Great version of that. The original version of Woodstock, even though most people heard it by Crosby, Stills, Nash & Young, because Stephen Stills asked her if he could record a rock version of it, and it was before she had even recorded her own, which appeared on Ladies of the Canyon. We heard the original Joni version there, written because she didn't get to go to Woodstock because her manager wanted, well, she was supposed to be on the Dick Cavett show on Monday after Woodstock was over, and he was afraid she wouldn't be able to get out. So she didn't go, and she read about the festival in the newspaper and on the radio, and all her friends were there. And then all those people, the airplane and Crosby and all these people who actually were at Woodstock, came to the Dick Cavett show and crashed the show and all performed with her on Monday night. But she missed it, and she wrote the song instead, which is kind of immortalized. And 57 years ago today was the end of the Woodstock Festival in 1969, August 15th, 16th, 17th, and it went all the way into like noon on the 18th, Jimi Hendrix being the final act on, you know, to a paltry crowd of about 50, 60,000 down from the 300 plus thousand that was there for the weekend. Anyway. It's time for me to go. Going to leave you with one last thing. Norah Jones and Charlie Hunter, even from before she released her own album. So we'll leave you with that. I'll be back, I think. Yes, I will be back next Monday night at 9. Until then, have a good week.

Nora Jones with Charlie Hunter doing a Nick Drake song, Day Is Done. And we are here at the end of the day. It is just a few minutes, just a few seconds before midnight. 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

0: is on her way out to Fieldbrook Elementary School. Sienna, your mom and dad want you to know that they are very proud of you and that they love you very much.
1: And just like that, Sienna became a K-Hum kid. Kids should feel special. Kids should feel seen and heard and recognized for all the amazing things they do. 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Got a Bruno Mars song that gets you going? Maybe a little Ella Langley, or how about some Lava Chicken for breakfast? Just call me in the booth, 707-232-5486. That's 707-232-KHUM. 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

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It helps to keep us happy and balanced. I know it makes me feel better, especially when I'm playing music for all of you. 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

baby. 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
0: Golden retriever, red collar, Lassie near Sequoia Park.
1: 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Within minutes, her neighbors started looking, checking backyards, pulling ring footage, keeping an eye out on their dog walks.
2: 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Yeah, down at Community Garden on H Street.
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0: Oh my God, Rufus! I thought I lost you forever.
1: 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Just neighbors helping neighbors.
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1: Chasing down a wildfire. Are you trying to make a cold liar out of me? You want to get high. You overcome those desires before you come to me. I think your mama's kind of sad.

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Was I thinking out loud? 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

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In a good way.

This is an older and wiser Mike Wilson, 3rd District Supervisor for Humboldt County. 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

church every Sunday, every Sunday that the fish ain't biting. 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Two channels come in, two more come and go. 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He figures all any of it's any good for's keeping everybody bored till there ain't.

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He always had more dogs than he ever had friends. Bob ain't light in the loafers. He might kneel, but he never bends

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2: No, man. Hands off. Let's take him to a show. Or wait, no, is there a festival today?
1: He wants to go to his hotel.
0: I would like to go to my hotel, please. I haven't slept in days.
2: 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Let's see. 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

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And we just want to get nice and loose with y'all.

0: people. Thank y'all so much. 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How about that? Hey, we're gonna switch things up right now. We're gonna get Ben up here on the washboard. Yeah. We're gonna break things down a little bit. Play a little song called Pumpkin Pie.
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Steve Vallo here from CASA, and I love K-Hum. It's been an institution for me since I moved to Humboldt in 1986, and starts my day off the way I want my day started off.

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I know it all seems confusing, but another day. Right now we just gotta focus on getting gone. 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

0: on their way out to Fieldbrook Elementary School. Sienna, your mom and dad want you to know that they are very proud of you and that they love you very much.
1: And just like that, Sienna became a K-Hum kid. Kids should feel special. Kids should feel seen and heard and recognized for all the amazing things they do. 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Got a Bruno Mars song that gets you going? Maybe a little Ella Langley, or how about some Lava Chicken for breakfast? Just call me in the booth, 707-232-5486. That's 707-232-KHUM. 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

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My name is Toby. This is Toby in the Morning on Tuesday, August 18th. Happy Tuesday to you. Dale Cooper next door's least favorite day of the week, which makes it one of my favorites. We've got to combat the bad with the good. I don't know exactly why he doesn't like Tuesday. I don't mind it. It's not Monday. Although I had a great Monday. I hope you had a great Monday as well. Went into it with that whole brand new feel to it. Children are starting school this week. Very excited about that. Father of four. And purveyor of K-HUM Kids. A reminder all week, I'll be doing the reminders of getting your K-HUM Kid shout out on the air. 8 to 8:30 every morning on their way to school. I like to play things they like to hear to get them properly ready for their days in the halls of learning. And if I can help get that kid motivated, throw me a email or call me in the booth. You can get me on Toby, T-O-B-Y, at khum.com on an email request. Angela, if you're listening, I did get your request, and I sent you back a response. Thank you for putting your kiddo up for K-HUM Kids on Friday. I will not be here on Thursday, as I will be doing the first day of school. So first day of school is kind of wonky as far as radio is concerned. But I will be back in the booth on Friday. Happy to do it Wednesday. If you've got kids going back Wednesday, I do have one going back. You can also get me in the booth if I am live on the air, 707-232-KHUM. That's 232-5486. Quick update on our Hoopa fire. Started August 7th, so we've been going at it now for 11 days. It's too much. Cooler temperatures last weekend, though, did slow the fire down a little bit. So it looks like they are hovering. Let me get the update. Hovering right around 6,557 acres with a 20% containment. There were mandatory evacuations done last evening, though. 5 o'clock yesterday, milepost 18 Hoopa Fire Evacuation Order, section HIA E014D. That is commonly known as Big Hill. It's north of Hostler Creek, south of Mill Creek, east of Hostler Point, and west of Marshall Creek. That was an immediate evacuation order. They had a temporary evacuation point set up and established at the Hoopa Neighbor Facility at 11-11860 Highway 96 in Hoopa. That is a temporary space for evacuees to be able to go and gather and figure out what next steps are going to be. But let's keep an eye on all of that. I will try to bring you as much information on that as possible. It is so far been contained mostly to the valley, which has been good, but could go either way. So let's keep our eye on it. I've got a wonderful show for you today. Going to be joined in the booth later this morning by 42 Bucks, young rapper protege under the guidance of Dr. Oop or Droop. They are both Humboldt Hot Air DJs. 42 Bucks has got an album release party that we want to talk to him about, find out what's going on in the world of hip-hop. He was a big part of the Unity stage at CannaFest last year, hoping that he'll be there to regale us with his beats and sick rhymes this year as well. He is a joy to be around and work with. Really like the kid a lot. So stick around for that at around 9:30. And things like Andy Schaaf, the magician. Let's get started this morning. What do you think?

tonight, too.

0: just like that, I get caught up in what I'm doing. And what I'm doing is I'm putting together the interview that I did with Andrew Goff and Rosa Dixon yesterday about El Pulpo coming to the Arcata Plaza on Friday Night Market Arcata number one, happening this next Friday. Going to be great. Plus, the interview was just wow. Just three of us riffing and jiving for a while. And I had a very good time. And I think we all did. That will be up in the next 5 to 10 minutes. But first, we're going to have to take a quick sponsored break from our very valuable sponsors that keep live radio alive and well. Thank you to Cutting Edge Tree Service in the Blacksmith Shop. Let's get to them and then right back into some music with Alexa Ray Joel, Heavy Eyes.
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4: 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You can get that on the air section, homepage, loco. Scroll down below the real estate above the weather. And there you have it, my incredibly off the cuff, very naturally meandering interview with Mr. Andrew Goff and Rosa Dixon. We had a good time, to say the least. Well, how about a little dedication of thankfulness, a little dedication of love, that we all can enjoy this wonderful morning of Tuesday. Nothing but bright things in front of us. I hope you capture everything that today has to offer.
5: Oh,

进的就 plan it， 有没有就 so mess of love。Our satisfaction, we found a fortune that you planned it. You mean we chose a mess of love. Nah, nah, I'm free at last.

0: No, right, a little G Love and the special sauce, free at last. Open like the sky. What a joy it is to be free at last. A little block of music to help you wake up slowly this morning. It's all right. We don't got to jump up out of bed and run into the world. Take your time. Stay down. Stay vertical. No, no, no. Horizontal. That's counterproductive. Don't try to come at me with science stuff this early in the morning. It will never work. Let's jump over into humblepodcast.com real quick, see what's going on with our adventurous animals out there. If you have misplaced your animal for any reason, or more likely the animal has misplaced you, head over to humblepodcast.com, get everything posted up there so that we can get the community looking for and with us to reunite our animals. And it is a free service. I say that because there are nefarious players out there that likes to mimic our sites and try to charge you money to post. That's not us. It ain't us, babe. If you see a money cause for that, that's not us. We're free. 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And it works. It works to the point of 11,000 animals reunited with their owners. Like Angelo. Angelo, the black cat over in McKinleyville that we talked about the other day, has been safely reunited with their family in McKinleyville. So let's do the same thing for Tiny. Tiny is a only 5 to 6 month old little pug. Got out from the pet sitter's house over on Steel Lane in Eureka. So if you happen to see Tiny, probably a very scared little puggy, call Amber. Amber is looking for Tiny. All right, we're going to stop, take a very quick commercial break. Come on back with Love Cats, The Cure. I have not got enough of these love songs this morning, and I love The Cure. I don't care who knows it. I'll stand on top of a soapbox on top of a mountain and scream it out to the world. I love The Cure, and I hope you do too.
1: The Badawat Wiyot in the ancestral Mad River Valley lived on active floodplains with seismically active watersheds for many thousands of years. These ancestors were always engaged in natural hazard mitigation. The ancestral Wiyot may simply have thought of risk assessment and hazard planning as exercising common sense, while modern-day Wiyot operate within a much more complex regulatory environment. Today, the Blue Lake Rancheria builds on those ancient practices with the same goal, to reduce damage and the loss of life resulting from disasters. 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

Oh, Robert Smith, is there anything you can't do? How MTV Celebrity Deathmatch never did Robert Smith versus Morrissey, I'll never quite understand. I would have paid good money for that. Here's a little Greasy Wheels String Theory.

All right. Greasy Wheels, String Theory, bringing us to the very top of the hour, 7 o'clock a.m. on the nose. 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My name is Toby. This is Toby in the Morning, Tuesday, August 18th. Things to look forward to during the show today. 7:30, of course, morning mindfulness. Any minute now, we are going to take a look at our weather. I think I'll probably do that right after the 7:10 break. I am never going to not be happy that my dash here, my console, has a button that is labeled cough. So when one sneaks up on me and I don't see it coming, I reach over, hit that button, and you are none the wiser. Unless, of course, I take the opportunity to explain it to you that indeed I did have a cough. Transparency, folks. That's what builds relationships. We are rolling thunder. Other things to look forward to this show today. I'm going to have 42 Bucks coming in the studio about 9:30. That is the young rapper from Humboldt Hot Air and all stages all over Humboldt County. He is Droop, Dr. Oop's protege, and he is magnificent. Looking forward to seeing him. As we have worked together on a couple different stages before, so we have a rapport already. I'm even wearing my hip-hoppy kind of tracksuit today. Ultimate comfort Adidas pants, windbreaker. The wind doesn't stand a chance when I'm out there. I've got a great way of starting our 7 o'clock hour. What do you say we get involved in a little car wash? Oh, here's how to jump up out of bed in the morning.

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Rolls Royce, car wash, war, lowrider, right into the spinners. How about a little rubber band, man? This will get you moving too. Towel whip that hamper. Let's get this Tuesday going.

0: Hey guys, this is Joe from Blacksmith Shop down in Ferndale. I listen to KM when I got a fire lit and I'm getting lit. All right.
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3: 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Good people there doing good things. Going to be a little bit more of the same as we've seen the last few days. Going to be some pretty heavy, dense fog on the coastline this morning before 8 a.m. And then otherwise mostly cloudy throughout the day. Going to punch through maybe a little bit later in the afternoon, 3, 4, 5 o'clock. That's where you're going to get your higher temperatures. Going to be a high of 60 in Eureka, 63 in McKinleyville, 68 in Arcata. That means that sun's going to punch out a little bit earlier than usual or normal. Field Brook's looking at 68. Blue Lake 71. As you head on inland, it's going to get that much more scorchy. Got Willow Creek topping out at 88. Garberville at 86. Hoopa's going to be a whopping 98. Redway is looking at 94. All sun, all the time. All right, that is your weather watch today for Tuesday, August 18th, as brought to us by Cutting Edge Trees. We are going to, let's see, get involved in some more music. What do you think? Do a nice long block of music, and we'll get ourselves ready for some morning mindfulness coming up in about 15 minutes. So stick around.

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4: All right, what do you say? We take this opportunity to get a little bit mindful, maybe take a look at something that we know exists in our universe, but maybe we haven't been looking at it the same way. Not forgetting that there are generally and often two or more truths that are equally as important and equally as right to any given situation. It just takes kind of looking at it from a perspective of another person. Today I wanted to chit-chat about, chit-chat, that's such a strange word, I wanted to talk about the divisiveness that is happening in and around us at all times. The universe is showing us a divide right now, but we cannot, will not, should not engage with the lower dimensional behavior. Acknowledge it for what it is, projection, ego, unhealed wounds, but stay on your path. Keep moving forward. Do not invite the past back in, because you cannot suffer the past or the future, because they do not exist. What you are suffering is your memory and your imagination. The power is in you. The answer is in you, and you are the answer to all of your searches. You are the goal. You are the answer. It is never outside. The portal to every next level is through the parts of yourself that you avoid. So spend some time with yourself. Get clear about what it is that you want, what feeds your soul, what makes you whole, what makes you go forward. And then only check in on that daily. Don't think about checking it in on it tomorrow. Don't think about how you checked in on it yesterday. Stay the path on the day that you're in. It's the only thing that you can control. Stay true to what your values are. And don't engage with those and that around you that says differently. Going to play some songs now about divisiveness and the Great Divide. The band Across the Great Divide, Amy Levere, A Great Divide, Matt the Electrician, Divided by Mavis Staples, All in It Together, and then Come Together by Brothers Johnson.

0: Come together, Mavis Staples, all in it together. Matt the Electrician, divided by Amy Levere, a great divide in the band, Across the Great Divide, talking to us a little bit about how to stay on the right side of divisiveness on our morning mindfulness made possible by Humble Area Foundation and New Life Service Company. Going to stop, take a very quick commercial break. We could squeeze a couple more songs out of this hour before we turn it on over to the 8 o'clock hour, starting with the tragically hip Bob Cajun.
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Before that, my very recent but very deeply rooted connection to the tragically hip Bob Cajun. I just absolutely love everything about them. And I'm only sorry that I didn't get to know them while Gordy was still with us creating magical music. 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I promise you that. 8 o'clock, 8:01 to be exact. 104.3 or 104.7. 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My name is Toby. This is Toby in the Morning on Tuesday, August 18th. Ready to headlong voyage into KHUM Kids territory. That's right. The kids are going back to school this week, if not already. I've got one going Wednesday and three going Thursday. I will not be here on Thursday because I do need to participate in first day of school activities to be certain and to be sure. But if I am on the air during commute time on your way to the grander halls of learning, please give me a call right here in the booth, 707-232-5486. That's 232-KHUM, and we will be sure to get your child's song on in short order. Give your kids a shout out. Get them ready for their school year. Get them pumped up to be exactly what they're doing. And I'm very happy about it. I figured we would explore some options and some inspiration behind what kind of things you can expect from KHUM Kids from 8 to 8:30 every single day. Why don't we get involved right away with a little Jackson 5? Here's a little ABC for your learning pleasure.

No, nothing like a little Jackson 5 to remind us that we are going to learn our ABCs and our 1-2-3s. And if not, we're upside down, man. Here's a little Jack Johnson for your K-Hum Kids morning.

0: to be. This is how it's supposed to be, Mr. Johnson. Thank you very much for regaling us with your morning-esque voice and strumming. We're going to take a very quick commercial break. Let our very valuable sponsors of our K-Hum Kids let us know who they are and that they do support our going back to school movement. That's BMW of Humboldt Bay, Humboldt Trinity Child Support Agency, and the Club for Fitness. 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
2: All right, let us get right back into our KM Kids with a little bit of Circle of Life. Hi, Savannah! We yell this out at our house a lot. I hope you do too.

All right. K-Hum Kids is all about the good vibes, all about keeping it positive, happy, and smiley. And is there any happier song than Beach Boys' Kokomo? Sure, it was made popular in a movie called Cocktail, but we don't talk about that part. We just talk about how this song feels good.

Well, fully capitalizing on our feel-good style music and how to be a K-Hum kid, how about a little Bobby McFerrin, Don't Worry, Be Happy, the original feel-good song, I don't know, more of my childhood, I guess, but still relevant today. Mr. Bobby McFerrin doing all these voices, all these sounds with his voice. Think about that.

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1: Not one musical instrument used in that song. If you like that type of stuff, which is amazing, there's a great Disney short or Pixar short having to do with a snow globe and Bobby McFerrin, and it's in that nature. I've got time for one more. Happy music. It doesn't get any happier than Billy Crystal and John Goodman.

0: as depicted and made popular, of course, when they did get together as Mr. Mike Wazowski and James P. Sullivan. That is Monsters, Inc. I wouldn't have nothing if I didn't have you. Let's stop, take a very quick commercial break, and a wrap up of our K-Hum Kids segment. Remember, if your kid's on the way to school and they would like to have their name shout out or just hear something that is going to get them better in the mood for the halls of learning, give me a call right here in the booth, 707-232-5486. That's 232-KHUM, or email me in advance like Angela did for Friday and get your K-Hum Kid on record. We'll go school, we'll go best song, whatever it is that you want to share with me, I'll get it out on the air for you. Email Toby, T-O-B-Y at khum.com. All right, quick commercial break, and then come back with some Colter Wall, Sleeping on the Blacktop, one of my all-time favorite songs. And here's your listening note for this next song that comes up. This man that you're about to hear, if you haven't heard him before, during this song, when he recorded this song, was 20 years old. You tell me it doesn't sound like the depressive soul of Johnny Cash was swallowed by this boy whole. When we get back, Colter Wall.
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1: I'm Isabella Vanderheiden, and this is the Loco News Minute, sponsored by Pacific Paradise, Humboldt Waste Management Authority, Bellstar, and Arcata Pro Floor. Here's what's happening around Humboldt. Two horses were euthanized on Saturday after being injured during the Outlaw Rodeo College Invitational at the Humboldt County Fair. During the event, which was produced by the rodeo team at College of the Redwoods, two horses sustained broken legs during the Bucking Bronc event. Witnesses told the outpost that the horses seemed unusually agitated during the event, with one suspecting that the horses were too young and had not undergone adequate training. The Humboldt County Fair Association, College of the Redwoods, and Flying U Rodeo, the Marysville contractor that supplied the horses for the event, have submitted statements to the outpost acknowledging the tragedy, but each emphasized that appropriate protocols were followed. In other news, a brief update on the Milepost 18 fire burning near Hoopa. As of Monday afternoon, the fire has consumed over 6,500 acres and is 19% contained. Highway 96 is still closed. Evacuation orders and warnings remain in place. You can find details on those stories and more at LostCoastOutpost.com.
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All right, Mr. Taj Mahal, my Creole Belle. Creole, of course, referring to the Louisiana culture of the Bayou and Cajun life. Bringing us to the very top of the next hour, 9 o'clock a.m. on the nose. 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Take us with you wherever you are in the world. In the world. We have got plenty to look forward to within this next hour. We're going to be looking at the Good Time Guide, find out what's happening in and around Humboldt County. Don't sleep on Friday night markets moving to Arcata next Friday. That is with El Pulpo Magnifico. They're bringing in their 30-foot, it's actually 28. I don't want to give credit where credit is not due. 28-foot metal-breathing, fire-breathing octopus. That is a rolling rave. They've got their own musical setup. You've got the fire tempered to the music. Because of that, it is considered a second musical act. They have moved the schedule from ending at 8 to 10 o'clock. So you're going to have the undercovers on the stage from 5:30 to 8. And then you've got El Pulpo taking over at 8 o'clock until, quote, whenever we feel like it. That was from my interview yesterday with El Pulpo operator, Mr. Andrew Goff. You can catch that interview on the air section of LostCoastOutpost.com. Just scroll down below the real estate section above the weather. You can listen to all of the hilarity that ensued in our stream of consciousness conversation. I won't even call it an interview. It was a stream of consciousness conversation that we had in the booth yesterday. It was a lot of fun. Don't sleep also on the VIP section that the Humboldt Made, the good people at Humboldt Made are sponsoring. $40 will get you a ticket to a window seat up on the second floor of the Jacoby Storehouse, the Plaza Grill front dining room, looking out over the plaza where they'll be pumping in the sounds and the noise and the music. You get all you can eat food. They've got a buffet up there, as well as your first drink. At least your first drink is taken care of from the bar. So get away from the crowds if you need to. Get a VIP ticket. 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That is not a .com. That is a .market. All right, enough out of me. Let's get involved in some more K-Hummy style music. How about some warm sound? Here is Safe.

0: All right, a little Iggy Pop, Lust for Life, as made popular by Trainspotting. I was talking to Dale next door about our locked in on and our experiences with Lust for Life. I went and saw that movie in the theater. Do it. Bigby?
1: Choose life. Choose a career. Choose a job.
0: You got that? Do you have the whole thing?
1: No.
0: That's I really good, though.
1: I just remember it was that whole opening of the thing was based on a real – do you remember that real promo? There was like a real PSA that was out that was like, choose to do well.
0: Was it American?
1: No, I believe – I remember what's his name? Danny Boyle talking about it. Oh, Danny Boyle.
0: Yeah.
1: And he was saying that was like – that idea was based on a modern PSA and that was supposed to be, you know, the other guy's like –
0: What was your take on that movie then when you first saw it?
1: I mean, I saw it when I was young and it was already out of the theaters.
0: Okay.
1: I was pretty young, you know what I mean? So it was like pretty infamous as being like gross.
0: Yeah, I went in while it was in theaters not knowing anything about anything, probably 15, 16 years
1: incredible.
0: Old.
1: Incredible. I wish I could have had that experience.
0: Yeah, it was good because I mean, like I was saying, I left with the hardcore dedication to never try heroin. That was the takeaway.
1: There you go.
0: Because it was so frightening. I mean, you say that as a PSA, it got through to me as a PSA. You know, it landed on me as like, hey, don't do this. Check this out.
1: But I do think as young, I think I saw it, you know, I'm the youngest of three, influenced by, you know, the only street cred I have is from my older brothers being like, this is cool.
0: Right.
1: Don't do this. That isn't cool. You know, so like, I remember the counterculture of it. The counterculture-ness of it, especially the beginning part, where it before it does it devolves very quickly.
0: Right.
1: But I mean, you know, the counterculture part resonating with me as a kid. But I was so far removed from any sort of drug culture that I was like, well, that's so weird and foreign. I wouldn't even assume to do it.
0: We didn't. We never even in college and whatever. We didn't dip our toes into that realm.
1: I'm from suburban Sacramento. But we were not that hardcore.
0: Right, exactly. We're cut from the same cloth.
1: Yeah.
0: East Bay. Really, really light blue collar, but
1: Carmichael,
0: more white.
1: California. Yeah. We're not going that hard.
0: Danville, you know. I'm from where Steph Curry lives.
1: Exactly.
0: Let's just put it that way. And he's known at the coffee shop. And it's, what's up, Steph? It's not like, oh my God.
1: Right. No, he's here all the time.
0: Yeah, it's like, what's going on, Steph? But it was, we did end up a little bit more like Bigby. And thank you for providing me with that name because I did space
1: Robert
0: it.
1: Carlyle's
0: but
1: character.
0: Robert Carlyle's character of the like a little bit more of a soccer thug, more into alcohol, and then once you're drinking,
1: a little bit more of a chip on our shoulders.
0: Yeah. That throwing the glass pint over your shoulder when you're done
1: without a care of who it harms
0: from the second floor balcony. Yeah. You know,
1: his character is legitimately menacing in that one. That character who I think all of us at a certain age you will have experience with his character, who's kind of like he's the life of the party until something turns and now he's the most violent one at the party, and then it's
0: people.
1: Like, oh, it's a mess.
0: And then we all wanted to be, even as children, you're an evil shot, Ren.
1: Yes.
0: You know, because he's got the pellet gun, and he hits that pit bull in the balls while his owner's laying down and letting him lick his face.
1: Renton is at least – I mean, they're all terrible people, but you don't want to be sick boy.
0: You don't want to be
1: the other dude. Oh God, what's Spike? The nerdy one, right?
0: Oh, yeah. Okay. You can barely understand him. He's the only one in the whole movie that really needs subtitles.
1: Speaking of that, if anybody has watched Trainspotting and you have also watched Our Flag Means Death, have you ever watched
0: that? Never.
1: He's on that. He's one of the pirates, and it took me a long – and he speaks the same way. Like,
0: nice.
1: He speaks in this, like, really garbled, like, Scottish accent.
0: Back of his
1: so many
0: teeth.
1: Of the jokes is you can't understand what he's saying. He's great.
0: It did get me infatuated with Ewan McGregor. I went down a rabbit hole of all of his stuff. One of his first movie, if I'm not mistaken, was this dinner party where they accidentally kill their guest and they bury him in the garden. And then they find a lot of like happiness in that. So
1: and then like, they keep inviting people over who are morally corrupt. And then I've seen that movie
0: and
1: on HBO as a kid. It had no title. What's it called?
0: Let's find out. Ewan McGregor's very first acting movie.
1: Whoa.
0: Because I was infatuated with him.
1: You
0: I was like,
1: are unlocking memory because I remember this movie but I remember not – it was on TV. When you were a kid, things – back in the day, things were just
0: That's exactly what we're doing. We're doing the back in my day and then Moulin Rouge, of course. And then of course – and anything he had to do with – I was very, very excited about his Star Wars, of course. Big Fish is one of my all-time favorite movies of all time.
1: Why am I remembering A Life Less Ordinary with Cameron Diaz?
0: Dude, that – Oh, that's not the movie. That's not the dinner one, is it?
1: No, no, that's it's not Dinner for Fools. That's another one. It's
0: oh, he's got such a big. We'll have to find out. Shallow Grave. Shallow Grave.
1: Whoa.
0: Yeah, the Shallow Grave, 1994.
1: I would never remember that title. What a weird title for a movie that is not a horror movie. It's more of like a satire.
0: And it, Danny Boyle.
1: What?
0: Yes. It's Danny Boyle. Theatrical trailer, Shallow Grave by Danny Boyle, starring Carrie Fox and Ewan McGregor. And it's the three roommates, they're flatmates, and they each have such a distinct, powerful, and contradictory personality.
1: That is really interesting. I wonder if I've seen a doppelganger of this movie, because I feel like I saw a worse version of this movie.
0: I wonder if, you know, it seems like the kind of movie that it would be a remake
1: that, I feel
0: of.
1: Like, yeah, that premise, maybe it was like UK, because Danny Boyle's from the UK, maybe they made it and remade it here. I feel like I saw a terrible US remake of Shallow Grave, because I listen to a lot of movie podcasts and I've heard that movie Shallow Grave referred to as Danny Boyle's first, like, oh, you like Trainspotting, but check out Shallow Grave. It's really good.
0: As a matter of fact, that was Danny Boyle's directorial debut.
1: Whoa.
0: Yes. So there are no active plans or official blah, blah, blah, blah.
1: Dude, also, after Danny Boyle did this sci-fi horror movie called Sunshine, which is great if you're into kind of like space horror movies, which isn't like a monster movie. It's more of like convicts are sent to like explore the sun.
0: Oh.
1: And to save the sun from something. It's
0: why
1: kind of like
0: does, why does that not seem so far-fetched in this day and age?
1: Well, we're
0: you know what I mean,
1: no sci-fi concept now is beyond
0: that's
1: bounds,
0: true.
1: You know, it's just like
0: but it's like overcrowding problems in prison, we've got the mission for you.
1: Dude, Escape from New York is not too far away.
0: Yeah, no, exactly. We're surfing with
1: yeah.
0: What's with, his name?
1: Fonda. Henry Fonda.
0: Yeah, but I'm thinking – oh, Snake Plissken. Snake Plissken. I'm thinking the Kurt Russell version.
1: Well, you're thinking of Escape from L.A. That's
0: or
1: the
0: LA.
1: Second one. Yeah. The
0: That's
1: much
0: what,
1: maligned and very – and very.
0: That's what it was. He gets away on his surfboard
1: so.
0: In the aqueducts
1: yeah,
0: or whatever.
1: Yeah, he's surfing the sewers basically. Yeah. And it's hilarious with like 2002 effects. It is so brutal.
0: My next door neighbor who was just off color. I mean, we didn't have medical diagnoses back then. But we definitely knew that he was off kilter. Something wasn't quite right. And he got really into Snake Plissken. He like went in to like watch the movie the first day.
1: Can I blow your mind right now?
0: Yes, you can.
1: I'm handing Toby my wallet. Check out my ID. First flap open. Boom.
0: No way. No way. How do you?
1: It's Kurt Russell.
0: It's
1: just
0: Kurt Russell.
1: It's just a photo of Kurt Russell.
0: I hope that you lose your wallet. I hope it gets returned to you. But I hope someone has the benefit of finding this and going, I need to get this back to someone, and realizing the first picture is Kurt Russell, a young Kurt Russell, very handsome, and Snake Plissken right behind it. Jesus, man. Come on. How
1: Dude,
0: do you do this?
1: So I went to...
0: Do you manifest our conversations?
1: Yes. Well, I only come in here when I know I can throw down.
0: You have a picture of Snake Plissken Kurt Russell
1: it's so
0: in your
1: stupidly
0: wallet.
1: Appropriate. I went to go see this program called B-Movie Bingo, which is the best thing ever made up in Portland. It was like hosted by three people. They would show a VHS on the big screen at this cool theater called the Hollywood Theater. Highly recommended nonprofit theater up there. They would show a VHS of a random terrible 80s or early 90s action movie, and then they'd have a bingo sheet full of action movie cliches.
0: Oh, that's awesome.
1: Be like falling out a window, screaming while shooting while
0: awesome.
1: Dying.
0: What a great game.
1: Like headbands, bullet belt.
0: Yes.
1: Crash through, like car crash through window, and every time they'd stop it and you'd argue, you'd be like, that's the car roof fault. They're like, no, car roof fault is actually this specific
0: no
1: thing.
0: Way.
1: We're not going to count it. And so, yeah, they did B-Movie Bingo, and they give out stupid little prizes, like little raffle prizes, like they do at the Arcata Theater
0: yeah.
1: Lounge. It's great. I love when they do that. And one of it was a little pack of publicity photos from the movie we were watching that day, which was Escape from L.A.
0: That's really
1: and
0: unbelievably
1: so I won,
0: remarkable.
1: I got bingo, and I won the stack of, like, Kurt Russell, like, promo things. And it came with a Steve Buscemi one because he has a tiny part.
0: Oh, really?
1: In Escape from L.A.
0: God,
1: and I showed it to Sabina, and she liked it so much, I gave it to her, and she's putting it in like a little tiny Steve Buscemi frame.
0: This is right in line with the fact that I played Fugazi one day, and Chris comes walking in and
1: I'm
0: just
1: sorry,
0: unzips
1: man,
0: his shirt.
1: K-Hum audience, I'm so sorry.
0: No.
1: I do this to you every morning.
0: It's,
1: and I don't,
0: it's amazing.
1: None of you have asked for it.
0: I wouldn't have it any other way.
1: It's just like, this is the way I get my brain going in the morning.
0: This is our pop culture. culture references is what dusts off that noggin.
1: My show doesn't start till 10 o'clock. So my first hour and a half here are, what's the joke?
0: I can't wait for you to come in. Yeah. And then get and dust off the old thinking cap. Thank you. We're all better for your visit. All right. Let us get into a quick commercial break. And then we will come back and just figure out life because we've got a lot to put together. Chris is not who he says he is. Dale Cooper from Next Door is not who he says he is. I'm convinced he's a time traveler and he's just been cat toying with my emotions this whole time. And all he's doing with it is manipulating the conversations with his coworkers. Isn't that a responsible time traveler though?
2: 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First things first, new brand alert time. 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

0: elementary school. Sienna, your mom and dad want you to know that they are very proud of you and that they love you very much.
1: And just like that, Sienna became a K-Hum kid. 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
2: You sure are, Sienna. 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
1: The Badawat Wiyot in the ancestral Mad River Valley lived on active floodplains with seismically active watersheds for many thousands of years. These ancestors

0: users were always engaged in natural hazard mitigation. The ancestral Wiat may simply have thought of risk assessment and hazard planning as exercising common sense, while modern-day Wiat operate within a much more complex regulatory environment. Today, the Blue Lake Rancheria builds on those ancient practices with the same goal, to reduce damage and the loss of life resulting from disasters. When emergencies happen, preparation makes the difference. The Blue Lake Rancheria Office of Emergency Services offers many free, hands-on training opportunities for anyone in the community with no experience needed. 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
2: 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If you want to follow along, head over to khum.com and figure out where the Good Time Guide button is. Jump in there and you will be indeed be presented with a list of things happening all around Humboldt County on any given day. If you'd like to jump around, you can go to pick a day and or go day to day by hitting tomorrow, tomorrow, tomorrow. 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The Miniplex at Richard's Goat Tavern is playing Orfeo. That's from the 2026 Italian movie. It's an encore screening. Sounds like you guys liked it so much that you wanted it once more. Strange Meeting is the basement. That is the collection of musicians that do their practices and jamming, and it's turned into its own thing. So head over to the basement. That is free to sit in and listen to Nick Tavola, Russ Thalmeyer, Alex SB, Ian Taylor, and Shane Fox. It's going to be a good time. Siren Song has a trio of bands playing tonight, turning up the volume of a Triumvirate acts tonight with Pseudo Crush, Cheshire High, and Amateur Cadaver. That starts at 8 o'clock. That's $5. We've got Boot Scoot with Contessa at the Blue Lake Casino Hotel. Let's see what else. We got a weekly sound bath at Culture Shrooms. They're a great shop, by the way. You should check them out. 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Auditions for Ferndale Reps performance of Frozen start today, 6 to 8:30. 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If you are looking for stage presence, head over there and check out the auditions for Frozen. Opera Alley Cats are playing over at the Speakeasy, and there is karaoke at Sherry Heights Casino. All right, let's get into a little bit more music while we await the arrival of my in-studio guest today. 42 Bucks will be joining us. It will be fun for everyone.

ignition sequence start. 6, 5, 4, 3, 2, 1, 0. All engine running.

0: No, write a little. Rhiannon Giddens, 1/5 of the new Basement Tapes. That is Freedom Highway. Going to stop for a very quick commercial break. Let our very valuable sponsors say good morning to us and let us find out how we can support them as they support us and this live radio quest that we are all on. And then I'll get a couple more songs out of this hour, starting with Leo Kottke's Poor Boy right after this.
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0: Yogo Man Burning Band, Doot Doot, the fan favorite of one Miss Jessica McGinty. R.I.P. Jessica, we miss you every day. The founder of Jessie Curl used to be a longtime DJ here at K-Hum, and she loved the Yogo Man Burning Band. She told me all about them before I ever knew that I was going to be a DJ myself. So every time I play them, I got to give a proper love up top to Miss Jessica McGinty. We love you, Jessica, very much. Bringing us to the very top of the hour, 10 o'clock a.m. You are listening to 104.3 or 104.7, whichever one is coming in the most clear for you. 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I chose Naughty by Nature's background music because I am not alone in the booth. I am surrounded by hip-hop legends. What's up, boys?
1: What's up?
0: That's right. We've got hip-hop legends in the house, 42 Bucks and DJ Hawk, here to talk about 42 Bucks, Huey's 42 Bucks. You got an album release, bro?
1: Yes.
0: Is that for real right now? Like, you are seriously laid down a whole album?
1: Yeah, 14 tracks, yeah.
0: Oh, 14 tracks, dude. It's unbelievable. Okay, so I got a little history with 42. DJ Hawk, we've met before. DJ, you were on the Unity stage also, weren't you, for CannaFest last year?
2: No.
0: You weren't?
1: No, he wasn't. But we do a radio show on Humboldt Hot Air, 94.7 FM.
0: And we love Humboldt Hot Air because we gave you the Lizard Queen. Mm-hmm. The Lizard Queen came from us, Jordan and I, and Kiana started on the same exact day. We were all hired on the same exact day as the three DJs for K-Hum. And then Kiana got the opportunity to go over there and put together what you guys are doing at Hot Air. And you guys are crushing it.
1: Thank you.
0: Tell me again about your radio show. I talked over it a little bit. So tell me more about what that's all about.
1: So we do a hip-hop radio show the first Sunday of every month from 12 p.m. to 2 p.m. I do it with DJ Hawk and my friend 100%.
0: Yeah. Shout out to 100%. Yep. I've been on the stage with that boy before. Yep. He was at CannaFest.
1: No.
0: Was he at our Arcata Rising?
1: No, he haven't. He's no.
0: Oh, so I
1: think they're thinking of King Richard.
0: Oh, I am thinking of King Richard, dude. You're right. Thank you so much. Yeah, because it was King Richard and his sisters.
1: Yeah.
0: He brought his sisters up, and they couldn't even contain themselves as excited as they were that they got up and like background danced for King Richard. That was epic. But I also do know your co-host because I catch all your stuff on Instagram. All the times that you guys are out front of the studio telling what's up, like laying it down. I love that stuff. I eat it up. So whereas your mom said that you're a fan of our shows here, Jordan and mine show. I am a fan of yours and I watch what you put out there because it's awesome.
1: Thank you.
0: What's going on with this album release? Did you work on this with Droop then?
1: This wouldn't be possible without Droop and Nerly. Actually, Nerly, she introduced me to Droop and got me the connection with him. So apparently he's very important.
0: Proper shout out. I like that. That's awesome. And I've known Dr. Oop for a long time. Yeah. And Droop and I have worked together, on a lot of different things. To see how he's taking all of you under his wing and the passion that he has for seeing the next generation of hip hop stars like yourself come up, it's just been awesome and inspiring. So that Droop, that's your drop. And he just had a recent album drop too.
1: Yeah, he did. Yeah.
0: And I caught him down at Friday Night Markets the other day.
1: Oh, yeah.
0: Looking sharp.
1: Oh, yeah, with the suit. Yeah.
0: Oh, my God. You're 42 bucks. That man was $1 million. I was like, look at this guy selling it out.
1: Yeah.
0: We watched a few Crabs games as well. He's a baseball fan. So that was a fun thing too.
1: Yeah.
0: So tell me a little bit about this album. Tell me a little bit about in the making of and coming together. How long have you been working on it? What can people expect from hearing this album?
1: Well, I've been working on it for a while. It was kind of like we had I kind of like started working on the album maybe, 1 to 2 years ago? Something like that?
3: I think it was two.
1: Yeah, 2 years ago. And it kind of just like, I didn't fully know I was going to make an album. I kind of just kind of like started writing songs and then kind of like, well, what if I make an album? And it kind of just started like that. And then the name came a little later. And then
0: And the name of the album is
1: The fifth story.
0: That's right, yeah. The fifth story. And what does the fifth story relate to? What is that in reference to?
1: Well, it's kind of like I'm the fifth of my generation. I'm Hugh the fifth.
0: Yes, you are. So, I remember. Yeah. I remember talking to your dad at CannaFest. I was like, you got a whole slew of Hughes.
1: Yeah, so it kind of just represents that, like, the fifth of my I'm the fifth of my generation. So, like, yeah.
0: That's sick. I like that. Let everyone know, too, what 42 bucks. Where did 42 bucks come from?
1: Okay, so this is a little longer story. This was kind of like one day I was at my friend's house, and I was playing Legos, and then I was coming up with mini rat figures, you know?
0: Nice.
1: And so I was naming them. And
0: you
1: I
0: had
1: was
0: all
1: like,
0: the, wait, you had all the components in your Lego set to make hip-hop figures?
1: Well, it was at my friend's house. Okay. He's a lot of Legos.
2: Yeah, so he had like a lot of sets.
1: It was I was just kind of putting random pieces
0: together. I had a lot of Legos, but I could not have put together Run DMC, you know, back in the day.
1: Yeah.
0: I'm just saying, I didn't have that clip-on hat. You know, I didn't have any Adidas.
1: All
0: right, so you're rolling in with the Legos. You're making hip-hop stars.
1: Yeah, and I was naming them, and I was like, okay, well, 42 bucks. And I was like, wait. What if I use that as my rap name?
0: Okay, great. It's an amazing rap name. I love it because it's unique. You're forward thinking, and you weren't thinking this when you were playing Legos.
1: Yeah.
0: But it, like a searchable term, like you're the only one that's going to come up when someone puts 42 bucks into Google, right? Like that's it's awesome the way that it's so unique.
1: It's like, yeah.
0: But it would depict like usually like, I got to come up with a rap name. The guy is getting ready to announce me on stage, and I don't have a name yet. How much money's in my pocket? You pull out 42 bucks. You're like, this is my rap name, 42 bucks. Thank gosh you're not 15 cents. DJ Hawk. Where'd you get DJ Hawk from?
2: So my middle name is Hawk.
1: Yeah.
0: Well, there you go.
2: Yeah. So then, I just thought that would be cool.
0: That spins right there. Yeah. That makes perfect sense. And you know what? You're not going to forget it.
2: Yeah.
0: You know, you're not going to be on the spotlight. Someone's got you on a television show. They're like, what's your name? You're like, No, you just got to remember your name. Your middle name's Hawk.
2: Yeah.
0: Now,
2: yeah.
0: Are you on the album, DJ?
2: Yeah, I'm on two of his tracks.
0: Two of his tracks. Which tracks are you on?
2: Master of Shasta and Redwood Roots.
0: Sick.
2: Yeah.
1: Yeah.
0: Okay. We'll start with you, DJ, since we're already talking to you. Top three hip-hop influences. Who are you listening to?
2: I like Eminem.
0: Sweet.
2: Kendrick Lamar and Tupac.
0: Solid, bro. Solid. I mean, Eminem's the GOAT.
2: Yeah.
0: I mean, just the whole 8 Mile thing to actually see him writing down his train of thought on a bed in a trailer. Like, you have to have that cinematic look to like where he came from, but what has been going through his mind since he was a kid, right?
2: Yeah.
0: And then for Dre to find him and to just blow up like he did, and to have every single person, no matter if they have enemies in the hip hop community, every single person agrees that he's just the greatest of all time.
2: Yeah.
0: And then Tupac, you cannot go wrong.
2: Yeah.
0: The only thing they ever did wrong with Tupac was try to bring him back as a hologram. I'm like, shut it down. Not cool. And Kendrick Lamar. I'm with you.
2: Yeah.
0: All right, same question, 42. What do you got?
1: Well, Eminem, too.
0: Yep.
1: I've been listening. That was, like, the first hip-hop. Well, that's actually hard to say. But, like, when I was, like, at least in second grade, that was the first person that I started listening to.
2: But you listen to Wu-Tang.
1: Wu-Tang. Well, my dad.
0: How old are you?
1: I'm 11. Turning 12 and... On Saturday.
0: On Saturday? So, dude, you're like 11 and like 7/8.
1: Yeah. But
0: DJ Hawk, how old are you?
2: I'm 9.
0: Yeah, well, you're both got the souls of some serious old school Curtis Blow style hip hop stars here.
1: Yeah, but my album release party is on my birthday.
0: That is so rad, and that's what we're here to talk about.
1: Can I tell the story?
0: Okay. Yes.
1: So, since day one for me, I have, like, my dad, he grew up in Philadelphia.
0: Nice.
1: So he knows, you know, Wu-Tang, that area of Redman.
0: Born and raised on the playground is where he spent most of his days. Sorry. I went tangent. Sorry.
1: So my dad just had me listening to ODB, Wu-Tang, you know, that area. And I kind of, like, then I got older and I got into other stuff. But then it was second grade where I came home from school. And my dad was in our garage listening to Hi, My Name Is by Eminem.
0: That's it.
1: And I was like, Dad, what song is this? He's like, it's Slim Shady. And I was like, really? What's this? I've never heard this before. So I kind of, that's just kind of where it started.
0: Mind peeled back.
1: Why I love Eminem. That's kind of, he was the first artist. But then Eminem, Tupac, and then people like Wu-Tang, The Far Side, that.
0: Farside changed the way that I listen to hip hop completely. Yeah. I'll never forget. I went to my friend's house in college. I was went to my friend's house and we listened. We're sitting in like one of those like two bedroom cheesy college hotel rooms. I won't go into the rest of the story because they're young. But and I put on headphones. Someone's like, "You got to hear this." Mm-hmm. And they put on Farside and just that bump bump bump bump bump bump bump. Oh my God, peeled back my brain, bro. Yeah. You don't forget your foundations though. So you're going to be going back to Wu the rest of your life. Mm-hmm. Wu-Tang, Eminem, all of that. You're going to be listening to it the rest of your life because it's your benchmark for where it all came from.
1: Yeah.
0: Gosh, I had a question I wanted to ask and I can't remember what it was. So we've got a couple of tracks here that we're going to lay down. Mm-hmm. Your mom was good enough to send me over a couple of tracks. Let's play one right now. So you want to do Humble County? We've got Humble County, we've got Dangerous, and we've got Life is Good.
1: How many songs can we play?
0: Well, let's go, you know what, let's do this. It's my show, no one tells me what to do. I sounded so tough there, right?
1: Yeah.
0: I am not that tough. I answer to the FCC just like you do. You know all about the FCC because you're radio stars also. Let's go ahead and get our commercials in.
1: Okay.
0: Because I'm at a 10-10 break. Let's do our commercials, and then that way it'll open us up and give us like 20 minutes to play with if we want to. Then I'm in the land of Toby Rules. And the land of Toby Rules is not only dangerous, but it's exciting. Let me pull up my live read. I've got to do a live read real quick. Are you guys cool for sticking around for a minute?
2: Yeah.
1: Sure.
0: Sweet.
1: Yeah.
0: Listen, if you are interested in having your bagel, which I know that you are because there's nothing better than Los Bagels for breakfast. If you want it faster, though, all you have to do is get the app. That's right. 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Hasta la próxima. Until the next time. Like I said, we're going to stop for a very quick commercial break. We'll come back on the other side. We're going to listen to some 42 bucks, and we're going to pretend that we're listening to DJ Hawk. We'll be right back.
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0: All right, 42 bucks. What do you think? Let's listen to something from your new album.
1: Let's do Dangerous Hip Hop. Or do you have that one?
0: I don't. I've got Humboldt County. I've got Dangerous. Oh, yeah, I'm sorry. Yeah. I'm only seeing the first word. Dangerous Hip Hop. You want to do that one?
1: Yeah.
0: This one's cool. It's got a little bit of a macabre, kind of a darker vibe to it.
1: It does. It kind of does.
0: You know, it's got that little bit of like nighttime street scene. Maybe you're by yourself hoping to not get into trouble, but looking for a little trouble. I like it. This is one of my favorite ones. I'm glad that you picked it. So here, without further ado, this is Dangerous Hip Hop by 42 Bucks off of his new album. And the new album is called
1: The Fifth Story.
6: Probably

0: their radio station. Also, there's reports of missing MCs from Canifest and the Multicultural Festival in McKinleyville. If you see 42 Bucks, do not attempt to apprehend him and alert your authorities because he is dangerous.
1: What is Droop right there? There go Droop.
2: Yep. Mm-hmm.
1: We were talking a little bit off camera. Darlene, hi. Darlene and his mom of the boys, and put it all together. I was curious as to how the paths crossed with Droop, and I heard the story, but I had kind of forgotten about it.
2: Yeah.
1: Mom saw that you were writing lyrics and knew that you had a passion for this stuff and wanted to kind of find out what the next level was and met Neri. Take it from there.
2: Yeah. So it was Push Fest, and we were hosting a band, and my mom got in touch with Nerily, because we were gonna do a radio show. That came a little later, so my mom was like, "Do you know anybody that does a hip hop class or teaches hip hop?" And Nerily mentioned Droop because Droop did his hip hop workshop at the Humble Heart Air radio station.
1: Right.
2: And so then we got in touch with Droop, and that's kind of where it started. And then the radio show, that we kind of just had idea of, like, okay, well, I'm doing hip hop. What if we do a radio show too? So that's where the radio show came in, and we're like, okay, let's just do it.
1: Yeah, if you haven't caught this show, you really, listener, you have to catch this show, because you guys tip your cap to the pioneers that came before you, the people that are doing it now, and then the next wave of it. And as you were saying, Darlene, that it would be really cool to see this youth movement kind of pop up in hip hop. There's the Women in Broadcasting movement going on, and it would be very cool to see something similar with the youth. And because, I mean, these kids are pouring everything they got into this thing, and it's been going for a minute. I mean, this is not your flash in the pan stuff. Like, 2 years. 2 years.
2: Yep.
1: Is, wow. All right. Bread and butter. Let's plug your Saturday that you're about to have, because you're about to have a really wild Saturday. And then we'll go out with, what do you think, Humboldt County?
2: Yeah.
1: On the way out. I think that's the right move. So
2: yes.
1: You've got your album release party. Give us the deets. What's going on?
2: Okay. So this Saturday, August 22nd, it's my birthday. The Fifth Story, the featuring guests are DJ Hawk, DJ Tronics is DJing the event, Dr. Oop is emceeing it, and then before me, Knack One, Flo J Simpson, and Zigzilla. And then there's also Live Art by Axel. He's a local graffiti artist and skateboarder, so he's really cool.
1: Yeah, very cool. Big names, too, by the way.
2: Yeah, and what else?
3: Knack
1: One
3: is going to be video.
2: Yeah, we're premiering a music video.
1: Oh!
2: Yeah, for Humboldt County.
3: And it's at the Playhouse.
2: It's at the Playhouse.
1: Arcata Playhouse?
2: Yeah, yeah. Arcata Playhouse. And
1: the time's on it? What time does it start?
2: Well, the doors open at 6.
1: Okay.
2: And it's music from 7 to 9.
1: 7 to 9?
2: Yes. Yeah.
1: And is there a cover for this?
2: No.
1: People got to pay to get in?
2: No.
1: No?
2: No, it's free show. Free show, yeah.
1: Free show.
2: You can donate if you want. Yeah, Playhouse Arts,
3: for
2: letting me do this, they've been a very big help.
1: Yeah. Solid.
2: Jackie's really amazing.
1: Yeah, Jackie is amazing. We love her. Uh-huh. We love Jackie.
2: Yeah, and so I do encourage people to get tickets online because it might go fast.
1: Yeah, so reserve your spot. You don't have to pay to do it, but you're going to go and you're going to leave with an album because that's just something you're going to want to bump. 14 tracks, you said.
2: Mm-hmm. Yeah.
1: Do you know all 14 off the top of your head?
2: That's a
1: terrible question to ask. I know most of them, probably. You know them all. Of course you do. They're your songs.
2: Yeah.
1: Now, are they all originals? You do any remakes at all?
2: No. All originals.
1: All originals, 14 tracks. Wow.
2: Yeah, and I'm performing 8 at the show.
1: Are you going to be at Canifest this year?
2: I don't know yet. I mean, probably not. We haven't been in touch with anybody,
1: okay.
2: But I don't know. I don't think so.
1: Yeah, I didn't know if it was rolling out. I should probably know. I'm doing the MC stuff, so I'm excited to be a part of it all. But I haven't seen a full list of performers. So
2: yeah,
1: brother, continued success to you. It's going to be amazing. You're on a shooting star path. And the cool thing too is that you're bringing your brothers. You're bringing your clan with you. You travel in a tribe. You know that you can't do this alone, and you're not even trying to.
2: Yeah.
1: You know, I almost didn't recognize you because you weren't wearing Warriors gear. You're in Michael Jordan today.
3: I'm still in Warriors. I got the Warriors.
1: It's under the hoodie. Boom.
2: Yeah, right there.
1: Always in Warriors gear. That's my man right there. That's good stuff.
4: 3 years in a row wearing
2: That's 3 years. I think 1,000 day mark was a couple months ago.
1: Really?
2: Actually, I made a video for it.
1: Oh, yeah. So the video, that's going to be a cool thing, too. And now after it premieres, you're going to put that up on YouTube?
2: The Humboldt one?
1: Yeah.
2: Yeah, it's going to be on YouTube.
1: And
2: yeah.
1: That's the video for the song that we're going to hear on the way out?
2: Yes. And also, we're going to live stream the show, too. Oh, I think so. Awesome. On YouTube. So, yeah.
1: When are you going to have or know a link to the live show? Get that to me.
2: Okay. The live streaming thing, we're probably going to do it, but I think... Isn't it a live stream? Can't you just like?
1: Well, they got to know where to go.
3: Yeah.
2: Oh.
1: You know, to log in and stuff. Darlene, you give me anything and everything, send it over to me, and I'll make sure it's posted up on the air section. I'm going to take this interview. I'm going to put it up on the air tomorrow. I'll send Mom a whole litany of links that'll let you have this interview that you can put up on websites or wherever you want to do with it, plus the article, and then I'll update it as I get stuff. So links for tickets. We'll put that up there for sure. So if you've got that already, send that over. If you've got the live stream link where people can go to log in to watch that show, if they can't be there in person, be sure and send that as well.
2: I think it would just probably be on my YouTube account.
1: Okay. So you're going to live stream on YouTube?
2: Yeah, cool. On YouTube. Yeah.
1: So yeah, just send me the link to your YouTube channel and I can do all that by tomorrow morning before you guys even wake up.
2: And one more thing about the album release party.
1: Hook it up.
2: We're selling merch, so we'll have CDs, keychains, T-shirts. Oh, yeah, and Nack One, he's doing live graffiti on T-shirts. Shirts.
1: On shirts.
3: Yeah. Like
1: you can wear his art.
3: Yeah, like you could
2: walk up and ask, come up to him and be like, can I have my name on this T-shirt? And he'll do it.
1: That's insane.
2: Yeah, so that's going to be cool. And then there's, what do you call it? It's like where you live portrait.
4: Caricature?
1: Characters.
2: Yeah. And then,
1: dude, sick. You got a lot of cool people in your corner.
2: Mm-hmm.
1: Me included.
2: Yeah.
1: You need anything from K-Hum, you got a back door for sure. You come right in. This is ready for you to come on in.
2: Okay.
1: All right, we're going to go out on Humboldt County, spreading that local love. Always love to see us represented, and especially when you get to throw it into a title. So if this makes its way, which it will, far and wide outside of our county, anyone's going to be able to pick this up and be like, dude, I know where that's at. Or, dude, where is this at? Because now, based on these sick rhymes, I want to go there. Yeah. You guys have an awesome school year. You guys start school tomorrow, right?
2: I start school tomorrow.
3: I get an extra week.
1: You get
2: he starts
1: school. You say week?
2: Yeah. No, well, kind of. It's Monday.
3: Yeah, but then he gets an extra week of summer.
1: That's all right. No, we're counting your chickens right now. He already cashed that check. It's your time. DJ Hawk's time now. All right, guys, continue what you're doing. You're doing it very well. Let's let's head out on Humboldt County, $42.
5: Hey, guys, welcome to Humboldt County. Today, we're taking an epic journey. We are taking you to the Redwoods. There's multiple state parks here. And right behind us is

forest, our jaws drop as we look up into the forest canopy. These are the tallest trees on Earth and can grow as tall as the Statue of Liberty. Researchers are still studying the mysteries of these trees to this day, and one of the most famous big trees was documented in the National Geographic. It is so large that it can't even make it into one photo. Seeing it in person is truly impressive.

0: There you have it. $42 is album release party on Saturday over at Arcata Playhouse. You cannot miss that show. If for some reason you're going to be out of town, you can live stream that. I will have all of the links and the article up on our On the Air section on the homepage of Lost Coast Outpost tomorrow morning before you even wake up below the real estate above the weather. You cannot miss it. Do not miss it. The future of Humboldt hip hop is in very, very good hands. We're going to stop, take a very quick commercial break, come back with a little bit more K-Hummy style music while we explore our artist of the week soon. We are looking at Bosco Baker this week, but as of right now, let me get my head back on my shoulders as it has clearly been blown away. Dr. Tongue and the Pickle right after this.
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No, I'll write a little David Bowie letter to Hermione. Hermione brings us to our artist of the week a little bit later than usual because I was being absolutely blown away by talented young men doing hip hop here in Humboldt. $42 and DJ Hawk, thank you so much again for stopping in and letting us know that the future of hip hop and specifically Humboldt hip hop is in very, very good hands. And again, thank you to Droop for molding the path for these wonderful people and K-Hum. And I always say that, K-Hum Hot Air. It's not that. It's Humboldt Hot Air. Thank you to them for recognizing talent when talent is seen. Our Artist of the Week gives us an opportunity to peel back the layers of artists that come across me and Jordan's desk. Jordan, of course, is very, very plugged into the game as our musical director here at K-Hum. And he finds some really, really wonderful things. This artist happened to come across our algorithms right around the same time. I had brought it to Jordan, and he's like, dude, I just saw that. And we kind of compared notes, and we are blown away by Bosco Baker. Before I go any further, though, thank you to the sponsors that make Artist of the Week possible, Eureka Floor Carpet One and Caldwell Banker Sellers Realty. Good and good on us for getting to explore people like Bosco Baker. Who is Bosco Baker? He is an American roots musician and singer-songwriter. He's known for his self-described street swing or bozo blues. He's got that real New Orleans style funk and jazz down. He delivers highly energetic and raw performances live, heavily influenced by years of busking and street performing, and it shows. It really shows. Check out the video that I put on Facebook yesterday, in light of our exploration of Bosco, Puddle of Joy is his most recent song and video, and it says everything and shows everything you need to know about Bosco and his energy. It is absolutely amazing. His acoustic sound draws heavy inspiration from legendary roots and country blues musicians such as Doc Watson, Merle Travis, Big Bill Brunzy, Blind Blake, Jimmy Rogers, Mississippi John Hart. He has just got a whole bunch of that busking attributes to his music and what he does. He records much of his music in single takes with no overdubs to maintain his signature live energy street sound. His music is released through independent roots label Anticorp and Henchman Records. So without further ado, let's get involved in his latest song, Puddle of Joy. I've equated him to kind of a Tom Waits busking feature. It's kind of like Squirrel Nut Zippers meets Tom Waits. You be the judge. Here's the song of his video that is on our Facebook page, so check out the video after this.

0: All right, our Artist of the Week, Mr. Bosco Baker, thank you again to our very magnificent sponsors of Artist of the Week, Eureka Floor Carpet One and Coldwell Banker Sellers Realty. Looking forward to learning more and more and hearing more and more from Mr. Bosco. He is good and good for you. We're going to stop, take a very quick commercial break. And then what do you say we do some buckwheat Zydeco? I grew up on buckwheat Zydeco in my home. My mom and dad were big, huge Zydeco music fans, New Orleans enthusiasts. We'll listen to When the Levee Breaks right after this.
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right, Steven Sanchez, until I find you, bringing us to the very top of the final hour together. 11 o'clock a.m. You are listening to 104.3 or 104.7 KHUM. 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My name is Toby. This is Toby in the Morning on Tuesday, August 18th. I have 60 minutes to get you ready for the sound stylings of Jordan in the afternoon. Not a hard thing to do. He makes his transitions seamless. Just realize you are in the very right place to continue doing what it is that you're doing. We've got plenty of music to keep you company from now until then. We're going to get started right now with little Satya Project 10.

0: Bella Rain and The Fool. You're going to be able to catch her on the main stage September 12th and 13th at Cannafest with Melvin Seals and the Jerry Garcia Band, Brett McFarlane, Sister Carol, Shuck Nasty, and so much more. I'll be there trying to pretend like I belong there with them. I do not. I'm honored and excited to be able to introduce them up on stage when they come time to play. It is going to be a weekend to never forget. That is to be certain. All right, quick commercial break, and then we'll come right back with some Golden Smog. Cure for this.
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I'm Chaz Lewis. 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

0: Well, one of my very best friends, but she just doesn't know it yet. That's Miss Brittany Howard and Stay High, the Childish Gambino remix. She just does something to me musically. I love it. But that does bring us to the very end of our show and our time together here on Tuesday. Looking forward to tomorrow, where one of mine starts. Does yours start tomorrow or Thursday? When do your kids get pushed back into the school system? I'm here for it. Going to go to a little back to school night tonight to really pinch myself to make sure it's all very real. Spoken like a true single father. Go back to school. Get out of my cupboard. I'm sorry you're bored. All I want is to be bored. You don't understand what it's like to be an adult. Okay, enough out of me. I'm really not that whiny. But I will finish it up with reminding everyone about K-Hum Kids. If you've got kids that you're taking to school in the mornings starting this week, give me a call here in the booth. If there's something they want to hear that's going to make their transition back into the higher learning halls, then please let me shout out a name, play a song, anything that we can do to get put a smile on their face. They are very, very important. They are our K-Hum Kids. You can give me a call here in the booth. I will not be here on Thursday, I'm afraid. I've got to go participate in the back to school, first day of school festivities. But I will be back at it on Friday. You can email me in advance if you'd like to get on the list. Toby@khum.com, or try your hand at calling me live on the air. Toby. No, that's 707-232-KHUM. But in the meantime and the in-between time, I'm out of here.
1: Forget it, I'm out of here. Forget it, I'm out of here. Forget it, I'm out of here. I'm out of here. Just do whatever, Dad. I'm out of here.
2: 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This is Radio Without the Rules. Jordan in the afternoon, getting on into a Tuesday with you. We have got a full afternoon ahead, but we're going to take it one piece at a time. Coming up at 12:30, we do have our locals only. We have got the weather forecast as well, some highs, and I'll also pass along the latest source-directed notes about the Milepost 18 fire. Also, just quick reminder, the best place for current evacuation zone info is protect.genesis.com, and incident updates are at the linktree.com/Milepost18fire. But for locals only today, we're going to do a little physical media. Been digging through the old vault. The physical vault, Sharpie-labeled compact discs. Not even kidding. There's just so many of them. Some of them you can't really read what's on them, but they're all CDRs, you know, your good old compact disc, the recordable kind. And we got something with like Plum Crazy on The Larry Show. We've got some Earl Thomas, Beau Soleil, Lori Lewis, a whole bunch of great stuff. And right now we're in the process of kind of building out the current K-Hum vault with music that's being played in live locally. We're bringing folks in, and I would love to be able to get more bands into the studio to record and be able to continue to expand on this archive. But there's also so many, like, goldie oldies that are just sitting in this CD set behind me that have not been dug through, and I feel like it's one of those days where you got to open it up. You got to take the risk. You got to pick the literally, like, slip of white piece of paper wrapped in the CD case, and all it says is K-Hum Archive in Sharpies. And then on the back, it's like data file, and it has a list of different artists, but you never really know what you're going to get. So we'll dig on into that coming on up at 12:30. But we do have, for the rest of the day, the Good Time Guide coming on up, going on around town. It's a lot of things, and so we'll add what we can on in. If you've got something to toss on into the mix, send it my way, jordan@khum.com. I'll do my best to get it in there. But we're going to spend some time with Bosco Baker, Artist of the Week, when we get there. It's 3:30. But it's just a Tuesday. There's plenty to enjoy, folks. You do not have to take it all in at once. Just stretch it out over the next six or so hours. Stick it right here on K-Hum, 104.3 and 104.7. Coming on up, we got a little Carole King, Feeling the Earth Move.

0: You are listening to K-Hum Radio Without the Rules. That is Del Vaughn, Lamar Organ Trio. Moving on up, keeping it moving, because Martha Reeves got us all moving around, dancing in the street. You had Carole King feeling the earth move at the top of the set. We're swinging on into a break, rounding the corner on into some undisputed truth. Smiling faces, sometimes.
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You're listening to K-Hum Radio Without the Rules. That's Hey Pocky Away by the Meters. That was actually released 1974 on the album Rejuvenation. Some defining New Orleans funk right there for you. We're hopping on into quick check-in with the weather forecast. Is that about what time it is? Yeah, it's 12:30 on the nose. Look at that. We're going to hop into the Tuesday afternoon forecast. Brookings to Garberville brought to you by Cutting Edge Tree Service. Thank you so much for giving us the chance to, well, look up and see what we've got overhead. Lately, it has been making quite a bit of a difference whether you're seeing smoke, whether you're seeing fog when you want fireworks, or whether you're, you know, feeling that humidity and the heat at the same time inland and worried about them thunderstorms. There's so many different things going on with the weather that we're going to check on in here from Brookings to Garberville. And it looks like National Weather Service numbers say that the coast is staying kind of cool today, actually. Brookings looks close to mid-60s, around 64, 66. You got gray giving away to a little brighter sky later on. Crescent City is right around 61 to 64 today. So call it low 60s and keep a layer handy. For the Humboldt Coast, Arcata, Eureka, Samoa, and Ferndale, average about 63, give or take a couple of degrees, depending on where you stand and which direction. Basically, it's cool coastal Tuesday, some low clouds, fog early, going to hopefully be breaking later here for the afternoon, if the afternoon is cooperative, that is. Inland, though, is a different story entirely. It feels like a different day. Garberville is aiming for about 88 to 90 degrees, and Willow Creek is the hot spot, closing in to the mid-90s, 93, 94. So short version for the day, you got coast mostly low to mid-60s, Garberville around 90, Willow Creek 94, and that is your Tuesday afternoon forecast. 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Now, before we jump on into that break and round the corner on into little locals only with our physical media day, got a quick fire resource note. The latest Lost Coast Outpost update that I see has

0: the Milepost 18 fire updates reported at 6,971 acres, 22% contained. Evacuation orders and warnings still active around the Hoopa area. Highway 96 remains closed north of Hoopa. Additional closures are on Hostler Ridge Road, Mill Creek Road, and Big Hill Road. Closures may change rapidly, so please consult protect.genesis.com for the latest alerts. You could find the link to that as well, pinned at the top of khum.com. For the latest alerts and incident updates, you can also use the linktree/milepost18fire to find references and resources there. That is going to wrap it on up for us here for the weather forecast check-in. Thanks, as always, to Cutting Edge Tree Service. We're going to jump into the break, and on the other side, I have got, I believe, a live Beausoleil recording, as well as some Plum Crazy and more coming out of the K-Hum archive. Just stick around. It's going to be a fun one.
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0: Hey, you're listening to K-Hum. Welcome on in. It's time for the best part of the day. This is Locals Only. It's our opportunity to dig on in through the exploratory side of the K-Hum physical media vault today. We have had incredible DJs over the years and incredible local musicians who just show up and play. And they play live and they record it the way that it should be, organic, all in one take. It is just an incredible thing to be able to sit here surrounded by so many old CD-ROMs ready to be recorded on or ready to be played off of that have been recorded years, in fact, a couple of decades ago. And it's just it's so heartwarming to have this opportunity. This is something that I get to bring to the air every day because of some other incredible folks locally. Brothers That Just Do Gutters, Humboldt Herbals, Eureka Floor Carpet One, and Mind's Eye Manufacturing and Coffee Lounge. I could not do this feature without you. So thank you so much for helping keep local music on the air. Today's Locals Only is a little bit of the physical media today. We're digging through these old Sharpie-labeled CD-ROMs, okay? Memorex discs, clear plastic cases, maybe a slip of paper or a post-it note inside telling us what, who, when, where. Maybe if we're lucky, we get a title. So this is just going to be a grab bag day. I've got right now... In the CD player is Beau Soleil. I think it could be. Nope, we got a question mark for number one. Number three is Starvation Blues Walk. We've got Grandfather's Land. Working is too hard, but stealing's no good. My Little World. And those were numbers 2, 3, 5, 7, and 9. The rest are empty. Here is right here for your locals only. Number one, a question mark by Beau Soleil.
7: Beau Soleil, K-H-U-M.

There you have some Beau Soleil. Avec Michael Doucet. that is off of this CD right here I'm looking at. It was recorded in 2003. Looks like it was recorded live at K-Hub Studios, probably back in when we were in Ferndale, of course. And coming on up next, I've got here for you a little Plum Crazy. Now, this one comes off of a CD that says it was on The Larry Show. F yeah. And this is March 9th, 2006. The song is Pierre.

0: right, man. That is part of today's locals only physical media dig, pulling it from old CD side of the K-Hum vault. I really like these stripped down in studio versions of songs. They don't need to be overproduced. They feel a little bit more like they're sitting right there in the backseat with you. I really appreciate all of the artists that over the years have sent in and submitted music. And while we are on this kick, I am going to keep on keeping on because I got more of this vault to go. But that was locals only for this segment. We had a little Beau Soleil. That was the question mark song from the mystery disc pile. You had Plum Crazy's Pierre. And right now we just heard Earl Thomas with Midnight in Memphis. I'm gonna let this thing stretch a little bit longer, too. See, I'm still sitting here on a pile with some David Nelson Band, Errol Privede Quartet, maybe a few more depending on where the discs are going to take us. But there's something fun about these Sharpie-labeled discs, mystery cases. I am taking a risk sometimes, though. You never know what they're going to put on those CDs, aside from the date, the title, the name, if you're lucky. But big thanks to Brothers That Just Do Gutters, Humboldt Herbals, Eureka Floor Carpet One, and Mind's Eye Manufacturing and Coffee Lounge for supporting locals only here on K-Hum. If you are a local musician and you want to have that music right here on the radio, send it my way. Jordan@khum.com. 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Find locals only. It's a submission form right there for you. But either way, I appreciate you for tuning on and supporting live and local musicians. We'll get on into more music. And I got one more from, looks like a recording in the studio with Gary. Could be all the way back from 1998. It's coming on up.
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5: So, Freebird, right? 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

That is the Errol Brevide Quartet. You're listening to K-Hum. That was recorded October 28, 1998. That is Fever, which I did not know until after I was listening to the song. Didn't have the title on the CD case. We're playing physical media in the studio with Gary, Volume 1. It's all handwritten. Blue pen, a little bit of pencil cross-out markings, and looks like a stamp of some dancing skeletons. You never know what you're going to find in the vault at K-Hum. This is 104.3, 104.7, K-H-U-M, Cutting, Eureka, Arcata, online at khum.com. This is radio without any rules. We're jumping right on into more music coming on in here. It is 1 o'clock. Translator K2H2AD out of Ferndale is where we get all our strength to move forward in the day. So let's look ahead. We got 1 o'clock all the way to 2 o'clock, and I think the only thing breaking up our palate is going to be our junk drawer feature for the day coming in at 1:30. But right now, little polo, little pan, little canopy. That's the name of the song. Coming on after that is going to be a little bit of the Strokes. Maybe some Eric Selby. We'll see where we go from here. Might even toss in a little Cosmo Sheldrake somewhere in the middle of this hour. You're listening to K-Hum. You got a request, Jordan at khum.com. Or quicker, 707-232-K-Hum. Come on now.

0: are listening to K-Hum Radio Without the Rules. That took me by surprise. I'm a big fan of the musical Hair, so Let the Sun Shine in a purple disco remix is just something that I didn't even know that I needed today, and I'm glad that I found it, and I'm glad you were with me. We're going to be jumping right on into a quick break round in the corner, on into some Say She, Cosmo, Sheldrake, and maybe a little more disco, who knows. But right now, if you're out there and about in Humboldt County and you are looking for work, what I've got for you is low-code jobs, an opportunity to find some work in Humboldt County. Right now, there's a job position available posted as of yesterday, hasn't been picked up just yet. It's a community orchestra music librarian position, part-time, paid position, with All Seasons Orchestra, Eureka Women's Club. 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We're going to be right back, and forget me not. 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
5: Alrighty, alrighty. We're going to jump on into the junk drawer. Junk drawer feature for today. This is where we have songs with stories in them, songs that I'll stand on out. And today, actually, we've got one that's got a little dust, little fuzz, a whole lot of electricity, and they just performed this last weekend. This is Witch. W-I-T-C-H. It stands for We Intend to Cause Havoc. And honestly, if you're going to name a band, that is a very strong choice, man. Right out the start. Witch came out of Zambia in the early 1970s during the golden age of what became known as Zamrock.

0: ambient rock music that took pieces of some psychedelic rock, some garage rock, funk, Afrobeat, and the local music traditions and ran them through fuzz pedals, some sweat, and wild live band energy. This music was born in a country that had recently gained independence, with young musicians grabbing sounds from all around the world. You had Hendrix, James Brown, The Stones, West African funk, and turned them into something that did not sound like imitation. It sounded like invention. The front person is named Emmanuel Chanda, also known as Jaggari. Jaggari began being a kind of local nod to Mick Jagger, and which became one of the defining names of that whole Zamrock scene. The band's music has swagger. It's got looseness, danger, joy, and this beautifully fried guitar sound that still feels alive decades later, like it's on way too small of an amp, but in a way that, you know, you like. There's a reason this one feels right in a modern context as well, because Witch just opened, was one of the supporting acts for King Gizzard and the Lizard Wizard this past weekend at Field of Vision. Seeing that connection in real time was really, really cool. This is a band that I've listened to a bit through what we've had here on K-Hum, but the history of it all just makes this... It's not a museum piece kind of band, man. They are a live wire. One of today's great psychedelic shapeshifters back at it again. So instead of reaching for one of the newer cuts that we have played before, like, there's a few different versions of songs that we've had of theirs. What I think I'm going to do is actually wind it all the way back. I'm going to take us all the way back to one of their first albums, 1974. It's called Introduction, and it's actually the first song, self-titled Introduction by Witch. Check this on out.
1: There it comes. There it comes.

0: That is a fun one, man. That is the Death Stranding's mindfulness. I've been practicing mindfulness. The energy, it says just as much, man. Sometimes it's exactly how it feels in my head when I'm trying to talk myself down from the edge. I am calm, okay? We're going to hop on into a quick break, rounding the corner on into the last set of 1 o'clock on our way to 2. And you know what that means? We're only an hour away from 3, and the Good Time Guide is on its way. There's so many great things. In fact, actually, before we get on into the break, if you'd like to know, there is a quick run of local musicians you can go and catch. So tonight, I'll make the quick run right here. You got Strange Meeting, Spontaneous Music at the Basement at 7, Opera Alley Cats holding it down at the Old Town Jazz Tradition Speakeasy, 7 to 10. Now, Wednesday, you got Dogbone, Larrapin Cafe. Surya Sardonicus is going to be at the Wave Lounge, 5:30 to 7:30. Thursday, it's Mike Craghead at Redwood Curtain in Eureka. Soleil Fay at Fatsy Klein's. Hello Carmelo at Six Rivers for the Living Room. 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Saturday, is Stack 2. $42 as an album release at the Arcade of Playoffs. Plus Compost Mountain Boys. The Blue 2. Shiny Eyes. Elegant Humanoid. Hudson Glover. Swingo Domingo. Parallax After Hours. The Buddy Reed again at the Lager Bar. Looking further out, keep an ear out. Lady in Waiting. Executive Order. Radical 8. Brain Dead Rejects. Banjo Makes 3. Corduroy Gangsters and Elderberry Rust. Lots of local music to put on your calendar. Check it on out. We're going to hop on into a quick break. Round in the corner, got more music.
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Right now, I am hopping on into a new hour, ready to bring you a little bit of a mix, a grab bag. Got a little bit of the classic psychedelic. We got a little bit of funk and soul. We got a bit of a mix of everything in here. And if you have something that you want to add on into it, send it over to Jordan at KHOM.com. Just let me know. Email or phone call, 707-232-5486. Right now, we got some Earth Tongue followed by Space Moth, a little bit of Coco Roco, maybe some Corey Wong and Tom Misch coming on in here. You're listening to KHOM. Thanks for bending an ear.

All righty. Quick hopping in here just for a second. I wanted to, before hopping into the next song, give you a quick update. I just saw on the Loco, Highway 96 is currently open, folks, to one-way traffic between Hoopa and Wichipec. You can expect, though, up to 30 minutes of delay, possibly longer for firefighting maintenance or emergency work. Conditions could change quickly. The roads could close again if needed. So follow flaggers, give your extra time, and drive patiently. But that is over on the Lost Coast Outpost. They just put it up about, I'd say, 20, 30 minutes ago. It went up at 1:30. So about 30 minutes ago, Route 96 open to one-way traffic. So that is up, that is open, and we're going to hop on into more music coming on in here. What's up next? Oh, yeah. We got some Space Moth, Pipe, and Pistol heading on in.

0: Alrighty, alrighty. You're listening to K-Hum Radio Without the Rules. That's a nice easing on into our 2 o'clock hour, wasn't it? That was some Will Sprott. A dog will love you when nobody else will. Ain't that the truth? I love you too, Gertie. Yeah, she's sitting here laying down. She gave me a little stretch and a smile. We've got Space Moth before that on the list. It was Pipe and Pistol. We had an astonishing comment by Earth Tongue. And right now we're going to swing ourselves on into a short break. Rounding on into more music coming on up on the other side. I got something by Babe Rainbow. This is an Aquarium Cowgirl. Something you may or may not have heard yet. I don't believe we played it on air. Unless you go exploring them in and on your own, this might be new to you. But I did want to bring in, real quick, a pause for the cause. The Humboldt Pause Cause, of course. 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We've got animals out and about in the community that need to get brought back home. We got Tiny, who is a light brown and black dog. She was being pet sat out in fresh water, was on a steel lane, but got out of the gate, has not been seen since August 15th. It was Sunday. So she's a puppy. She's only 5 to 6 months old. She's light brown, black little face, ears, wrinkles all over. Oh, my goodness. The photo is adorable. You should check it out. HumboldtPawsCause.com. Amber's the contact, phone number, email available for reference. Let's get Tiny back home, huh? We also have Skylar, a white and black spots kitty. Her cat got lost on Sunday, August 16th, approximately about 5:30 in the afternoon. He is an indoor cat, but somebody must have left the door open. It happens. It does. But he has only one tooth left. He is her life. They need to get him back. His or her life. I'm not sure. It's Skylar's the contact name, phone number, email available there for reference, and a photo. And my goodness, does it not look like the cutest dappled white and black spotted cat ever. So go ahead and let's help out our community, get these animals back home, and thanks as always to those who make it possible. 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Y'all are the real heroes. We're going to hop on into that break. We're coming around to the other side, and I believe we've got Babe Rainbow. We have got some Austin TV Orb, and oh, yeah, and Godzilla was too drunk to destroy Tokyo. Stick around. It's going to be great.
1: The Badawat Wiyot in the ancestral Mad River Valley lived on active floodplains with seismically active watersheds for many thousands of years. These ancestors were always engaged in natural hazard mitigation. The ancestral Wiyot may simply have thought of risk assessment and hazard planning as exercising common sense, while modern-day Wiyot operate within a much more complex regulatory environment. Today, the Blue Lake Rancheria builds on those ancient practices with the same goal, to reduce damage and the loss of life resulting from disasters. When emergencies happen, preparation makes the difference. The Blue Lake Rancheria Office of Emergency Services offers many free, hands-on training opportunities for anyone in the community with no experience needed. 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

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I'm Chaz Lewis. 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

0: You're listening to K-Hum Radio. That is Breezin' by Masayoshi Takanaka. Before that, you had John Scofield Band's Acid Head. You had Thundercat, Radio, Louis Cole, and more friends collabing for that Satellite Space Age Edition. And we had Interstellar Greyhound kicking us off the top. That was by Godzilla Was Too Drunk to Destroy Tokyo. So we're going to hop on in right now to a quick break round of the corner on into little Kokoroko. We got some Corey Wong Galactic leading us all the way up to 3 o'clock with your good time guide.
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So I'm, it's 3:33 seconds. All right, we made it, folks. We caught ourselves in time. It's time to kick off the Good Time Guide here at the top of the hour. 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And it's only Tuesday, but there are so many different things going on around town. We're going to start with today and comb our way through the week. But Friday is stacked, folks. I'm letting you know now, you want to make your Friday plans today. It is Tuesday, though, so let's just start with tonight. Boot Scoot with Contessa is bringing free line dancing to the Wave Lounge at Blue Lake Casino Hotel tonight from 6:30 to 8 o'clock, 21 and up. You got a good excuse to learn some new moves, okay? Also tonight, 7 o'clock at the basement. This is going to be a strange meeting, keeping the Tuesday night improv tradition going, building some spontaneous music, trumpet, sax, keys, synth, bass, and drums, and then the Opera Alley Cats are back at it again at the Speakeasy 7 to 10, continuing one of the Old Town long-running jazz traditions. Now, Wednesday night is going to be bringing you Redwood Curtain Brewing's Friends of the Eel River Trivia and Pint Night. It is an all-day thing. A dollar from every beer goes to support Friends of the Eel, and Eel River-themed trivia is going to be from 5:30 to 6:30. But you got Dogbone playing some improv jazz at the Larrapin Cafe at about 5 o'clock, and Surya Sardonicus bringing soulful, bluesy folk to the Wave Lounge, 5:30. This is Wednesday still. 7 o'clock, Comedy Karaoke at Cali Planet. It's karaoke plus stand-up, and open mic is going to be over at Captain's Quarters, free and all ages. Now, Thursday, Mike Craghead is playing a solo set at Redwood Curtain Brewing Company in Eureka from 6 o'clock to 9 o'clock. Soleil Fay is going to be at Fatsy Klein's Parlor Lounge from 7 to 9, and then Living Room is bringing Hello Carmelo, art supplies, board games, and pool, all to Six Rivers Brewery from 7 to 10. Now, Friday, start with Blues Lunch. Buddy Reed's going to be at Oak Deli and Brewery from 1 to 3. And then Friday evening, here's the roadmap, folks. Friday Night Market rolls from Eureka into Arcata's season, kicking off the Arcata Plaza at 5:30. Humboldt Made has teamed up with the Arcata Chamber and City of Arcata for this four Friday night downtown live music, local food and drink, Humboldt Made vendors, artists, nonprofits, local businesses, and all the different themes each week. Opening is going to be welcoming actually Cal Poly Humboldt students this Friday. Back to town, the Undercovers are going to be where is it going to be at? 5:30 to 8:30. There's a silent disco with LFO, Humboldt. You got El Pulpo Magnifico lighting up the plaza after sunset. That is the 28-foot fire-breathing metal octopus from Eureka. I don't know what I was about to say. It is made by Dwayne Flatmo and crew, bringing a little Humboldt weirdness home before heading back to the desert. And if you wanted to keep the music festival feeling going, Best of the Fests is something that's happening at Humbrews Friday night. Now, this is hosted by Larry Goldberg. 7:30 is when the doors open. 8 is when videos begin. It goes all the way until 11 o'clock, and it showcases selected footage from four summer music festivals, including clips from Stu Allen, David Nelson Band, Bertha and the Grateful Drag, Jackie Green and Friends, Moon Alice, Joe Craven, and Painted Mandolin. More are going to be included on that, so it can definitely work as a later half of the market stop or a loose after party once you had your plaza time. But also on Friday, don't miss the Frank Sinatra and Tony Bennett tribute concert at the Arcata Playhouse. It's free, and there is also free bike valet at that might not be free. I might have run that into the next sentence, which was free bike valet. So no, probably not free. Check the lowdown for Frank Sinatra and Tony Bennett tribute concert at Arcata Playhouse for pricing. But the bike valet at the Friday Night Market is going to be free. You do also have on Friday night McKinleyville Arts Night. It's only once a month, once every, I think it's like third Friday, and I believe that is this Friday coming on up. You're going to have, let's see, the Flying Ohms at Papa Wheelie's on Friday. August Skate Nights at the Eureka Municipal Auditorium. Howl's Moving Castle is going to be playing at the ATL, Arcata Theater Lounge. And then comedy with
Chad Hurst Sharp and Logan Escobar at Savage Henry. Now, you got Blue Rhythm Review at Blue Lake Casino Hotel, and that is going to be the end cap for a Friday night. But Saturday, Hops and Humboldts returning to Rohnert Park in Fortuna. Yeah, we've got so many things going on. I would honestly just check out the lowdown for the rest of the details. But one that I do need to mention, because we brought him into the studio earlier today, we've been talking it up over this last week, and I'm excited because I'm going to try and make it out there and record this little guy. This is a local artist, $42, an 11-year-old celebrating a fifth-story album release party at the Arcata Playhouse. Doors at 6, shows at 7. Going from 7 to 9, free, all ages. And you got a whole bunch of other folks who are going to be on that set list. Hold on, let me just grab this real quick. I got a flyer here, and I can give you the rundown. Featured guests, you got Droop Capone, Dr. Oop. You got DJ Hawk, DJ Tronics, Knack One, Zigzilla, Flo J. Simpson, and live art by Axel. This is a great opportunity. And it's a free show. You should definitely check it on out. Young people making music and doing what we want out in the community, representing us. It's incredible. Also, just listen to the tracks. 14 songs on the first album. Really, really impressive stuff from the young people in our community. What else have we got? Saturday, Compost Mountain Boys at the Old Growth Cellars. The Blue 2 at Papa Wheelie's. We've got live local electronica with Shiny Eyes, Elegant Humanoid, and Hudson Glover at the Shanty, Swingo Domingo, and Parallax at the Captain's Quarters After Hours at Humbrews. You got Buddy Reed solo at the Lager Bar, and then Sunday, the Goonies actually going to be on the big screen at the Arcata Theater Lounge. I was just really excited to see that one come back. Quick look ahead, you got Bikini Trill with John Wild coming to Humbrews Friday, August 28th, and earlier on in the week, we're going to see if we can grab an interview with John and talk about the music and what he's bringing to Humbrews. Tunes in the Dunes is going to be landing Saturday, August 29th at Humboldt Coastal Nature Center. Applications are currently open through the end of the month right now for Exit Theater's Fringe Festival, which is going to be in November. Now, another thing that's coming on down the pipeline is the Corduroy Gangsters playing the Lager Bar Saturday, September 12th. They're currently recording and remixing some of their works. You also got Elderberry Rust as a record release coming Friday, November 13th, and the show to boot at Humbrews. Now, I'll include all those on future guides so that we can keep them on our radar, but just wanted to plug them in right now. That's your Good Time Guide. Get out there. Have a good time. That was brought to you by Eureka Natural Foods, Eco Groovy Deals, and Plaza. And I appreciate each and every one of you for giving us a chance to get good times. Now, get on out there. I've spoken for way too long. Here's some Shintaro Sakamoto, folks.

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2: 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Or maybe you're one of those people out there trying to understand the confusing rural property market. 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I'm here to help, and I'm willing to put in the time and effort to do so. You can find my contact information on humboldtrealestate.net. 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
4: Hey, you're listening to KHUM. We're going to hop on in here for our Artist of the Week. This is the Artist of the Week, Bosco Baker. And, you know, the Artist of the Week each and every day is a chance for us to really dig on into different kinds of music, whether it be something we're familiar with, something that we're not, and we hear one thing, we need to know the rest of the catalog. And that's kind of where this came up on our radar, is Bosco Baker was something that stumbled on into Toby's Spotify recommended playlist at some point, or he heard it somewhere and brought it to me, and I heard it and it just kind of floored me. He's got such a variety of sound, and he's got so many influences with artists that do have some crossover here on the station that I really wanted to bring this to you. But the folks who give you the chance to do these deep dives, that's Eureka Floor Carpet One and Coldwell Banker Sellers Realty. So up front, thank you to them. And we're going to dig on in to a little bit of Bosco Baker, different direction that we started in. We already had the heads up on his own phrases for how he puts together the blues, the ragtime, the country, the folk, the swing, the early American songster style that he brings. He calls it streets swing. He calls it Bosco blues. And he has a really deep pocket background for the improv, the in-the-moment stuff, because he is a busker, somebody who took it from the street and made folks listen to the music that he was playing right there in front of them. But now he's bringing story. And so what I want to do for this Tuesday is take an angle that is that street corner storyteller, Bosco Baker. Songs with a little bit of humor, a little bit of warning, and a whole lot of old-time roots energy all wrapped up around a tune that feels like it was built to stop people in their tracks. This is Never Trust a Preacher, and It's Only $2. Now, these are two songs where you can hear that songster tradition kind of doing what it does best, telling a sideways story with a wink and a little rhythm moving. It is country blues and ragtime in spirit, but it also has a lot of theater to it. And with someone who has background in theater, I know drama when I see it. He's being dramatic. The kind of music where the narrator matters, the punchline matters, and the groove keeps the whole thing from just getting too precious and falling apart. That's one of his sweet spots. He pulls from this old

old guitar, folk blues world, but the songs are not homework. This is like scenes. Someone talking fast on a sidewalk, a moral that may or may not be trustworthy, and a tune that knows how to grin while it's rolling along. The storyteller with the guitar case open, the rhythm bounce, and the punchline coming right around the corner. Bosco Baker, Artist of the Week. Listen for Never Trust a Preacher, and it's only $2 coming on up right here.

0: Tennessee.
1: Whew. That was a fun one, man. That's Bosco Baker. He's got some really clever tunes. I mean, the guy sings and writes with a smile, but that knowing look behind his eye. That is Bosco Baker, Artist of the Week. Never trust a preacher, and it's only $2. And that is definitely the angle that I wanted to take today. We'll turn around and see where we go tomorrow with Bosco's story. But I really appreciate those who make it possible to dig on into any artist that we pick for our Artist of the Week. Eureka Floor Carpet One and Coldwell Banker Sellers Realty. Thank you guys so much. We're going to jump on into more music coming around into what do we got next? Got a little Cotton Jones, a little Monkey House, someplace on Madison. And Dub Dynasty on the way. Yeah, turning a corner on into something new. 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

0: You are listening to K-Hum. That was Dub Dynasty featuring Welet Seyon, Blessed Ethiopia. There's actually a song that's released in 2010 in that version, but it can trace its lineage essentially back to Alpha and Omega's 1988 rhythm, Pure and Clean. Now we're going to step on into quick break. It's about last break of the 3 o'clock hour. We're working our way up to four. That was Dub Dynasty. Before that, Monkey House, someplace on Madison. You had Cotton Jones, I Do What I Do, Exist and Pass. And we're going to step on into 4 o'clock. And when we do, we got 20 more minutes, folks. Go ahead wherever you need to go. Pacific Paradise, Eco Can. I'm just going to be right here, but I'll see you on the other side.
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Translator K2H2AD out of Ferndale, Jordan in the afternoon here. It is now 4 o'clock, so we're going to swing on into the last 2 hours of the afternoon show. If you got anything you want to hear, you can always toss it on into the inbox, Jordan at khum.com. Right now, a little bit of me and Julio down by the schoolyard.

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1: Better luck next time.
2: I can dig it. This is the Star Child. On another day, chasing the noses away.

0: said, let me put on my sunglasses so I can see what they ain't looking at. Yeah.
1: Speaking of the zone of zero positivity, or better known as the nose zone, has anybody seen old smell-o-vision? Where is Sir Nosed?

0: Yeah, that is Parliament. Sir Nose, devoid of funk, a fictional villain in the cosmic P-funk mythology created by George Clinton for the bands Parliament and Funkadelic. It's a name, pun on devoid of funk, representing anti-dance, conformity, repression, and boring forces stripping joy and rhythm from life. Sounds like Ren McCormick stuck in Footloose, huh? Never mind, I'm going to get on out of that. We're going to go on into a new direction, actually, on the other side. It's about your 420 moment, so we got the Hashish Party by Georges Garvera. I'm not going to try and pronounce the last name. Georges is his first name. We're going to then be hearing a little Fixin' a Hole by Corey Chisel and the Wandering Sons, and we've even got a little Field of Vision tossed in there with some King Giz. So you're coming around the corner to your 420 moment. It's almost there.
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3: 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I thought I lost you forever.
0: 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Just neighbors helping neighbors.
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0: 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That's Gray Boy, All-Stars, and Carl Denson. Get a Job. Before that, Fixing a Hole by Corey Chisel and the Wandering Sons. And we're right now swinging ourselves on into a quick break halfway through the 4 o'clock hour. It's time for Tuesday Night Forecast, Brookings to Garberville, brought to you by Cutting Edge Tree Service. And along the coast, it's mostly a cool gray night tonight. Brookings drops to about 53. Skies filling on back in with some clouds. Crescent City is 52 to 53, and fog is going to settle in late tonight to early tomorrow morning. Along the Humboldt coast, same story. Arcata, Eureka, Samoa, Ferndale plan on low 50s, mostly around 52 to 54. And in plain terms, cool enough for a layer, damp feeling in spots, likely one of the marine gray by the time of tomorrow gets started kind of days. We definitely will have some water on the windshield if you're driving home late. Inland, Garberville settles in the mid-50s, 54 to 55. Some cloud cover and a chance of smoke hanging around early tonight. Willow Creek stays warmer overnight, 58, with some clouds moving in and possible smoke in the broader fire area. That is going to be it. The short version, coast is low 50s, Garberville's mid-50s, Willow Creek is upper 50s. It's basically your Tuesday night forecast from Brookings to Garberville, brought to you again by Cutting Edge Tree Service. And that's the shape of the night. Cool on the coast, a little warmer inland, mostly just a layer kind of evening if you're out and about. And speaking of out and about, quick shout out to Pacific Paradise, a Humboldt tradition since 1971, one of California's oldest head shops. 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